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0: Tim's with what you need right here on 97.9 The Beat, home of that all-new Ricky Smalley Morning Show. Make sure you tap in early Monday morning, 5 a.m. with Ricky, so you can laugh your way to work. You feel me? I am your Jug Master J, live and direct from the Red Room, and I can smell the turkey legs and funnel cakes all the way from the north, because I just left South Dallas, and let me tell you something. Bird Park on fire right now. Grambling PB going down. State Fair Classic in full effect. And we all tied up Grambling with 7, PB with 7, with about 3 minutes left in that second quarter. You know what I'm talking about? Hey, if you can ride down 35, you on 175, you can still get to Fair Park, and you probably still can get in the Cotton Bowl before halftime, before that battle of the bands. But, you know, you're going to have to hurry. You can't be playing around with it. Coming up, you know, I got the vibes to get you live, and I got your way in to see Wildin' Out 2026. Nick Cannon still getting it in. You know what I'm talking about? And I got your way in the building for the free 99. Just stick with the kid. I'm going to let you know when them tickets is coming up at about 720. Big Jug on the beat.
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Fresh Vibes from DJ Goja and Jason Derulo. It's called Me Chico. Remember, you got that here first. And who you going for in that State Fair Classic? You going with the Grand Fam or you riding with PV? You know? Tag me on that Instagram at JugmasterJ at 979 The Beat. Let me know. Let's take it back to the city one time. Big S the plug. It's 2 a.m. on The Beat.

Dave and Tim's with Rain Dance right here on 97.9 The Beat. But I'm trying to make it rain some Wild and Out tickets on you. When you hear the homie Nick Cannon tell you to tap in, I'm going to be looking for caller number 9. You know the number. And if you don't, put this in your phone, 844-787-1979. I'm going to drop them tickets in about 15 minutes. And just like this Cardi B, caller number 9 wins every time. Tap in, twin.

scammers one time. All my boosters, Young Miami, would spend that. And Jud trying to help you win that. Because coming up in 3 minutes, I got your tickets to Wildin' Out, the Next Generation, going down November 19th at the AAC. Caller number 9, when you hear Nick Cannon, tap in with me. Let's get into this Jadon. He getting ready to perform at that State Fair Classic post-game show. It's halftime right now.

0: You in the red room with Jug. Who this is? Oh, I know you're excited, but calm down, baby. Who this is?
1: It's Tamisha.
0: Okay, Tamisha, you caller number 9, baby. You going to go see that Wildin' Out the Next Generation with Nick Cannon, Justina Valentine, DC Young Fly, the whole Wildin' Out crew. That's going down November 19th at the AAC. How you feel about that, baby?
1: I'm feeling good about that.
0: I know that's right. Now, I know you don't want to hit the show by yourself, so let the whole city know when they next chance to win.
1: Okay, if you want to be a winner like me, you can tap in with John Master J at 8 o'clock.
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up there. I am your Jug Master Jay, live and direct from the Red Room. It's 97.9 The Beat, home of that all new Ricky Smiley Morning Show. And this is how we vibe out on Steak Fur Classic Weekend. Say, Dumb P, that next mix, can I get some of that Future, that California Girls? I don't know why, but I just love that record right there. But say, look, I got another

0: mind when you hear Nick Cannon tell you to tap in. We're going to do that in the middle of Don Perignon's next mix. So just hang with your gang. Give me about 2 minutes. I ain't even going to make you wait on it. You know, we right back at it. And if you need something to do on a weekday morning, make sure you tap in with Ricky Smiley them. They going to get you off to work the right way. You dig me?
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rolling, but I'm trying to ride. Pops on swole, right? 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

I need the money, the blue hunt. 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

Biggest party on the radio on a Saturday night weekend beatdown mix, and them Prairie View A&M Panthers are really like that, you know? Hey, just sit down, them GSU Tigers 21-14 in that State Fair Classic. Hey, you know they live in large. Hey,

biggest party on the radio on a Saturday night is that weekend beat down mix. And since that State Fair Classic just ended, I'm going to let you know my top three things to do at the State Fair of Texas right after this new little Uzi Vert. It's poured.

0: I suggest you get to that steak fur classic at least one time in your life. Number two, I like to eat my way through the fur. You know, I start off at the front. I start with one of them corn dogs. Wait, that whole statement was just crazy. Pause. Then you know, I get a little alligator meat. I get some jambalaya, and I end up with something fried, like a fried Twinkie or some fried butter, whatever the fried flavor of the money is this first season. That's what I end with. And number three, the third thing I like to do at the State Fair is go to the Texas Auto Show. If you know anything about Jug, I am a car enthusiast. And the Texas Auto Expo got something for everybody if you're into cars. They got the new cars. They got some old schools. You into car culture, especially that Texas slab car culture, then you might want to check out that Texas Auto Show. And those are the top three things to do when you hit that State Fair of Texas. And DJ Scrappy going to do it again for you. It's that weekend beatdown mix. Give us about 3 minutes and we right back at it. And don't forget, all weekend long, you can win your way to go see Nick Cannon and Wild 'N Out right here on The Beat.
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11: 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All right, this is Ludacris. 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
12: Let's get the party started. See you at the bar, you was hardly talking. That's when I knew that your heart was scarring. Friends to lovers need a part to star in. 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

popping when Lil Uzi come on. I just be wanting to shoulder roll a little bit. That was Kyle Port. You got that here first inside of that Weekend Beat Damn Mix right here on 97 on the beat. Home of that all new Ricky Smalley Morning Show. I'm your Zoom Master J, live and direct from the Red Room. That's my favorite vato from the Barrio, DJ Scrappy. And as promised, here are our top three things to do at the State Fair. Number one, go to the State Fair Classic. Yeah, I know that's only one weekend and it's today, but if you ever get the opportunity, this is HBCU football and culture at its finest. So

0: you know, young rich, you know, so we ain't really never had no old money. We got a whole lot of new money, though.
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She go by Princess Dolly Babe, the song going crazy on TikTok, and I know it was a lot of Sheen outfits at the Cotton Bowl today. It's Pink Blush. Hey, Scrappy, let's get it. It came from

Biggest party on the radio on a Saturday night, that weekend beatdown mix. All my Gram fam, tap in. All my PB Panther Nation, tap in with me. 844-787-1979. Let's get to this, baby. Chief, do it. Let's get our love story, because we might have one tonight.

biggest party on the radio on a Saturday night weekend beatdown mix. Beyonce with that Donkey Donk, that morning do remix. And if you was at the Classic earlier today and you need some money in your pocket, stick around, because after this DJ Spin King, I'm going to let you know how you can get paid.

0: Yeah, that's my dog right there. DJ Spin King. He got the baby and Fetty Wap with him. That was called B-Go. Remember where you got it first. Inside of that Weekend Beatdown mix right here on 97 on the Beat. Home of that all-new Ricky Smiley Morning Show. That's your favorite Vato from the barrio. DJ Scrappy putting it down. And I am your Jug Master J, live and direct from the Red Room. And if you just leaving that state for a classic, say, man, Gremlin and PB both put on a show. But them Prairie View Panthers came out on top. Panthers 21, Tigers 14. Try again next year, Gram fam. But if you was in the stands and my boy Hollywood's, they gave you a, you know, a little $100 bill with 97.9 The Beat on it, hold on to it, because that's your way to win some beat bucks. I'm talking about $1,000 in beat bucks with my sister Jazzy Black. So don't throw that away. Make sure you put that somewhere safe, because you're going to need a little something off that beat book to get the real beat books. Go over to thebeatdlw.com for more info on that. And you got to know, the vibes just don't stop. At 10 o'clock, we go crazy because my heavy hitter, DJ Wire, the kid is on fire. He getting ready to check in. The only way Wire know how. 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And if you got to step away, remember, you can take us with you anywhere in the world with that 97.9 The Beat out.
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face. I'm falling in love. Don't tell. My heavy hitter always coming with the vibes. That one's called Around Me by Nudot05. Remember, you got that here first inside of that Weekend Beatdown mix, only on 97.9 The Beat, home of that all-new Ricky Smalley Morning Show.

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Hey, and check me out. All weekend long, you can win tickets to go see Nick Cannon and Wildin' Out the New Generation only on The Beat. All you got to do is listen 20 minutes after the hour every hour. When you hear Nick Cannon tell you to call in, be caller number 9, and you're going to be at the AAC November 19th with the whole Wildin' Out chain gang. You need more info on that? Go over to our Instagram at 9.

0: Instagram in that mix right now. I had him on that brand new tie, that brand new Big X, that brand new Rick Ross. 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

0: Low Shimmy back with more. That was Kyle Seduce You. You know you got that here first. It's out of that weekend beatdown mix only on 97.9 The Beat. Home of that all new Ricky Smiley morning show. I'm your Jug Master Jay. That's my heavy hitter DJ Wire. The kid is on fire. You know, putting it down. Only way Wire I know how. And why are you jamming tonight?
1: Yeah, you jamming tonight, my boy. I see you, my boy. It's State Fair Classic weekend.
0: You know, we got to keep the people turned up. Hey, if you're outside, watch for the rollers. And don't party too hard, my PB Panthers. Man, you know, turn up a little bit, but don't party too hard. You know what I'm talking about. Coming up next, we got Mo Vibes to get you right on this Saturday night. DJ Papa Run, the club ribbon. May the streets say amen. He going to tap in for that weekend beatdown mix. You don't want to miss it. Keep your radio right where you got it. Big Jug, Big Foolie, we on the way. And don't forget, all weekend long, you can win tickets to go see Nick Cannon and Wildin' Out.
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18: I'm with Jack Frost. 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
19: I love No Limit, but I'm going with Cash Money.
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15: 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Setting the blueprint. I got to get that to P.
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0: 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Live and direct from the Red Room, I am your Jug Master Jay. Shout out my big brother, DJ Papa Run, the Club Reverend, putting it down the only way he know how. Papa Run, it's time for a classic. You know we got to keep turning up, baby. The party don't stop. And don't forget, all weekend long, you can win tickets to go see Wildin' Out the Next Generation. Nick Cannon and the whole Wildin' Out chain gang coming to the AAC November 19th. And you need to be in the building. The only way you can get these tickets for free is when you hear Nick Cannon tell you to tap in. Be caller number 9. Your next chance to win coming up tomorrow morning, 11 a.m. So make sure you stay tapped in. Papa Run doing it again in that mix. You want to hear something? Bang my line, 844-787-1979. And make sure you get up Monday morning with Ricky. It's going to be a fool.
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0: 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Home of that all-new Ricky Smalley Morning Show. Hey, Papa Run, I appreciate you, my boy. You a jamming tonight. It's the first class of weekend. We outside till Monday morning. I swear to God. Hey, you want to keep up with me all weekend long? Go over to my Instagram at JugmasterJ. That's JUUGMASTERJAY. Give my boy DJ Papa Run a follow, too, at I Am DJ PAPAROn. His Instagram way simpler than mine. But give both of us a follow. See what we got going in these streets this weekend for the State Fair Classic. You know what I'm talking about? And don't forget, all weekend long, you can win tickets to go see Nick Cannon wilding out the new generation, American Airlines Center, November 19th. You need to be in the building. Your next chance to win is coming up tomorrow morning at 11 a.m. Hey, but that don't mean the party gonna stop. We live in the mix at 2 a.m. It's 979 after dark. So whether you're on your way to the spot, you leaving the spot, or you're at the spot, turn us up, twin. And like that, we gon'.
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1: 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Let's turn the f*** up and rock out in the mix on 97.

0: live in a mix with DJ Phil. I am the Playmaker Hollywood. Say hey, man. 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But look out, man. The Panthers did knock off Grambling State 21-14 at the Cotton Bowl today. The game was tied at 7 at halftime before PB took control in that second half, man. And the Panthers moved to 2-0 in SWAC play and have now beaten Grambling in 8 of the last Stay Fit Classics. For this story and more, man, head on over to the BPFW.com and keep it with us 5 more minutes, because coming up in 5 minutes, DJ Phil going right back in the mix. You got a song you want to hear? Bang my line. 844-787-1979.
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Baby, let me take you home and beat it like I'm Hitman. 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
1: I'll be all in my salad, I feel like a crouton. 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

0: You got your hands on them beat bucks, right? Here's what you got to do. Bright and early, Monday at noon, listen to Jazzy Black. When they tell you to call, call in and represent whatever's on that thing. They going to ask your phone. Man, look out. And you could be $1,000 richer. So I hope you ain't throw away the beat bucks I gave you earlier, because you're going to need it on Monday to win yourself $1,000. Yeah, $1,000, man. Jazzy Black going down at noontime. And keep it live with me, the Playmaker Hollywood Zay, and DJ Phil. Five more minutes. 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

for real, I used to have bands, but I got letters now. The one after L, you know what that is, you know how to spell. Ain't sending no address, follow me home, you gotta know how to trail. That motherfucker soft, you ain't gotta tell me it's real, I know I can tell. 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

Baby, let me take you home and beat it like I'm Hitman. 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

0: 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We're getting ready to slide, man. But don't worry, man. We got more vibes coming your way in 5 minutes. 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
1: 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Y'all will never do that again.
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9: First of all, y'all got to tell me when we back.
0: Okay, we're back.
9: Don't

You ready? I used to pray for times like this, to rhyme like this, so I had to grind like that, to shine like this. In a matter of time I spent on some locked up in the back of the paddy wagon, cuffs locked on wrist. See my dreams unfold, nightmares come true. It was time to marry the game, and I said, yeah, I do. If you want it, you gotta see it with a clear eye view. Got shorty, she try and bless me like I said I chew. Like a sneeze, please, for them trick to squeeze, I'm getting cream. 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Look, but I'm lying hearted. They love me when I was stuck and they hate it when I departed. I go and get it regardless. Draw it like I'm an artist. No crawling, went straight to walking with foreigns. And my garages are foreign. Menaging, can sucking and swallowing anything for a dollar. They tell me get them, I got them. I did it without an album. I did it with Mariah. Look, I'm on fire. Icy as a hockey ring, Philly flyer. When I bought the Rolls Royce, they thought it was lease. Then I bought that new Ferrari, hey, to rest in peace. Hey, to rest in peace, rest in peace to the parking lot. Phantom so big, can't even fit in the parking spot. You ain't talking about my, then what you talking about? Gangsters move in silence. And I don't talk a lot, I don't say a word. I don't say a word, was on my grind and now I got what I deserve. Hold up, wait a minute, y'all thought I was finished. When I bought the Aston Martin, y'all thought it was raining. Flexing.

0: 10. 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
1: Now what y'all know about them Texas boys?
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1: 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By her hair being so short, it looked like stitches.
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0: No Limit Cash Money. 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
12: I'm a No Limit fan because I grew up on them. 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
13: 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I think they're going to make nobody look bigger than the other one. 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
14: I'm with Jack Frost. 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
0: Think about the tree of Cash Money. 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
16: Opened the door. Yeah, pretty absolutely. Much for the South.
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11: Hey!

Tiana Trump, switch on the click, new pump. B2K, that bitch go bum bum bum. I need the money, the blue hunt. I'll be all in my salad, I feel like a crouton. I get your murder discounted. I see your gain on the flight out to heaven on Groupon. I'm on a bean, the blue one. Hey, my wrist gray, poop on. 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Jamming the Glock, you ain't do nothing. 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

0: I'm freaky, freaky, and I ain't the one that's ever made you feel.
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3: Good morning. Welcome to Community Conversation. I'm Jazzy, and today my guest is Michelle Bougard. She is a breast cancer survivor, and she is supporting Susan G. Komen, The Race for the Cure, that is coming up on October 17th. Thank you so much for joining me today.
4: Thank you for having me. I really appreciate getting the opportunity to speak about such an amazing organization.
3: Now, the Breast Cancer Walk is coming up October 17th, and it's going to be at the University of Texas at Dallas. That is in Richardson. Are you going to have a team?
4: I do. I have a team. But even before my diagnosis, I've always done the Susan G. Komen for the last 2 to 3 years. I've had a team, but I've always went to the walk, whether I went alone or with my own group, and we just didn't call ourselves a team. We showed up and we walked.
3: That's so great. So we'll get more into that in just a little bit, but I want to talk more about your story and your journey with breast cancer. Tell us how you found out you had breast cancer.
4: Well, I always believe I have two daughters, and I really always have believed in self-examination and educating myself on it. And so doing a self-examination, I did find something in my breast that, you know, felt odd. And I, at that point, went into the doctor, did a mammogram where they did find some tissue there and some lumps there, and then did biopsy and learned that I did have breast cancer. Yes.
3: About what age were you when that happened, and what stage was it when you found out?
4: That was in 2013, and at that time, I would have been 47.
3: Oh, still fairly young when you found out.
4: Yeah, I was fairly young, and I was a widow at the time, and it was just really alarming. At the moment that I got the diagnosis, the official diagnosis, I was told the stage, and I was a stage 3.
3: Okay.
4: And I was a little different in my responses because my husband had passed in 2009 from stomach cancer. And then my mother, unfortunately, had passed in that year of 2013. And so I didn't necessarily handle it well when I got the original diagnosis. So when the diagnosis came, I went into a totally different mode of survival, I guess I want to say, at that particular time.
3: I'm sure it was tough, especially experiencing those losses in your family to cancer, but various different kinds. But obviously you did go into remission because you are still here with us, which is an absolute blessing. So tell us, what was the protocol? What did you do to help it go into remission?
4: Well, I want to say because I was, at the time that I got my diagnosis, I literally said to my doctor, I'm not going through any of those traditional protocols that you're putting in place. My concern immediately went to the fact that I was my children's last living parent. I didn't want to scare them. At that time, I still had 2 minor children. I had a son that was a senior. I had a daughter who was a sophomore. And I went into a mode that I can't allow them to see me look sick. And at that time, taking the treatments and going through the stages as they wanted me to go would, in my mind, definitely leave me in a state where my children would start seeing a parent that they would lead them to believe it wasn't going to be here. So I told my doctor, I'm going to try something different. I'm going to try herbal route. I'm going to try all kinds of alternative medicines. And their words to me is that, you know, we can't make you take the treatment plan that we have, but we are going to tell you if we don't see it helping you in any kind of way, we're going to tell you when you're in trouble. And I did try. They did. They were willing to work with me. And they did tell me that when I tried it for maybe about 2.5 months, and the numbers just were not working in my favor. And so that's when they told me, we need you to accept the treatment plan that we have for you. And first thing was with to do chemo, then surgery, and then radiation therapy. You know, the chemo worked and we got shrinkage, then we could go in and we could do the surgery. You know, I did a lumpectomy, and then I did radiation afterwards.
3: Okay, so that did end up helping you, and that's what made it go into remission.
4: Yes, I went into remission. I actually had a second round of it in 2020, and so I went back and again did the chemo therapy. I did radiation and went into full remission.
3: Oh, wow.
4: Have health issues in a journey now, different journeys, but the second time around as well, I went to it full-fledged. I've got to beat this thing. At that time, you know, I've got grandchildren and I wanted to beat it. And so that's what we did. We went full-fledged in, did everything that was outlined for us, started eating different, living different to make sure that I could be here.
3: And, wow. That is so interesting. So you got breast cancer twice?
4: Mm-hmm. Yes, ma'am.
3: Did you feel another lump or was that just you going in for your standard appointments?
4: You go in for, that's the reason you have to go in for your checkups. You get to know your body more. You get to spot symptoms quicker. You become your own doctor. That was the biggest thing is the first time around, I didn't do the type of research that I did immediately because I was trying to do it alternatively. But you become your own researcher. You go out on the beauty of the internet. It gives you some information that is definitely useful. So I learned a lot, but I did my yearly checkups. I did my 6-month checkups. So I was ready. My doctors were ready. And so we went right into, let's get this treatment started. At that time, it wasn't widespread. It was very small and we were able to catch it fast.
3: Oh, that's fantastic. And you said that was back in 2020?
4: Yes, ma'am.
3: Oh, good. So it's been over 6 years now.
4: Yes, ma'am. It has been.
3: Okay. So that is very positive for the listeners who are listening to your story. And they may have just gotten a recent diagnosis or they may have a family member who is currently going through breast cancer. And so what advice would you give to someone who is newly diagnosed?
4: Well, I want to say the very first thing, because you, of course, go into the different stages of any time that you get some news that is traumatizing, and is to allow yourself to go through those stages. It's okay. It is healthy to go through those stages of disbelief, of anger, even grieving, because I remember thinking during my first diagnosis is, I'm going to lose my breasts. And as women, those help us feel feminine. Mm-hmm. And all I could think is I'm going to lose my breasts. And it's okay to go through those different stages. You know, then you get to the point of acceptance and then you get to the point of fighting. So I would say to anyone that just got their diagnosis, trust yourself. Don't feel lost. Don't feel guilty. It's okay to go through the stages. The goal is to go through the stages so you can get to the other side. And the other side is healing and being healthy and living a long, long life. So it's okay. When you first hear it, yes, it's startling.
3: What tips would you give to someone that they're battling breast cancer and they are going through the chemo treatments? And was there anything that they could do naturally that did help them, like maybe exercising or eating? Why was there a combination of things that worked well for you?
4: Yes, most definitely. One of the things that there are definitely a list of things that you want to stay away from. Your diet changes, the way that you exercising definitely changes things. Yes, you're going to be going through chemo, you could be going through radiation, whatever protocol and treatment plan that you and your doctor come up with. Following it, being attentive to it, explaining to your doctor when you see changes. You're your best advocate. It's you. Your doctor's not with you 24/7. It's you. So never think that any question is too small or too big. Never feel like you're getting on someone's nerve. It's you. You have the right and you have the availability to be able to say, hey, this is what's going on. This is what I'm seeing. This is what I'm going through. I also recommend getting therapy. It is so very, very important to be able to talk to someone because only you know what you're going through. There are moments that you're alone with yourself and there are things that you need to say that someone that is qualified to hear and help you maneuver through those feelings, it is really important. So spiritual counseling, getting someone that counseling from someone that is familiar with dealing with those people that are going through health issues is very important. Having a great therapist, I recommend therapy to everyone.
3: That's good advice. And what about for the families who have loved ones that are going through breast cancer or any kind of cancer, and they are basically their caregivers? You know, how can they help them go into remission and see the other side?
4: Well, having a nucleus of people, having family that is there for you is very important. And it's not always, I have a combination of people in my life that are there for me and were there for me during those particular challenges. I had family, I had friends, I had church family that I knew I could turn to, but they went out and they held me accountable. You know, my eating habits hadn't always been great, and there are certain things that, you know, I really shouldn't have. And if one of them saw me with it, they would say to me, hey, you're not supposed to have that. So there's some accountability that, you know, being with those people that love you, getting them educated, because your health affects more than you. And as I was saying, I still had two young children to raise, to get through high school, to get through college. And I needed to finally sit down with them and explain to them what we were going to be going through. It was physically going to be happening to me, but we were going to go through it together. And then that spread to my family and my friends. I happened to go to church with an amazing woman by the name of Kim Davis, and she actually stood up in church. I had not told a lot of people at all, just very close people, family members. And she stood up in church and she gave a testimony of going through breast cancer. And when Miss Kim did that, I went to her later and I told her, you have inspired me, because my journey is not my own. And just her transparency was so important, watching her family walk with her during her journey, and gave me inspiration. So that's one of the things that God said to me, this is not just about you. This is not just about you.
3: And that's why I'm so grateful for you to doing this interview and sharing your story, because there's other people going through it as well. And, you know, your story is unique because you beat it and then it came back, but then you beat it again. And there's someone else who's having that same situation and they're like, oh, I wonder if I can beat it again. But now that they're hearing that you did, they know that it is very possible. So again, I thank you so much for sharing your story. And, you know, you're going to be at the Susan G. Komen Race for the Cure. And like you said, there's community when other people share their stories. And so at the event, there's going to be a lot of people sharing their stories. So if they want to join your team, what's the name of your team?
4: Well, I have the blessing of working for an amazing company, APS Building Services, who has sponsored our team for the last 3 years here, and it's called APS Tata Savers. I'm part of the community outreach of our company. I walk with my APS team, as well as I walk with my church from Word of Truth Ministries, and my children. I want to say that before anything. My children are my biggest advocates, and they walk with me every year. Last year was a very hard walk for me. I was not feeling well, had other health issues going on, and the walk was hard, but it was necessary. My walk the year before, I met an amazing family who were, their loved one had passed from breast cancer, but they were still doing the walk in her honor. And from that walk, I met their family, their abuelita had went on to glory. And, but the next day I was able to go to that family's home as they were still celebrating her life and her fight. So being out at the Susan G. Komen walk is amazing, and you meet so many people that inspire you. I was able to be their keynote speaker 2 years ago, and it was about encouraging. I brought Miss Kim with me. I brought another lady here at my office, Miss Laura, who had all beat breast cancer, and I brought them with me as I gave the keynote, because we want to inspire other people. This is not just for us. There's no journey that we go through that is just about us. People need to see us go in. They need to see us come out, and they need to see the victory. So it is very important. God is amazing, and that is the biggest part of my team. My team is led by Jesus, and without him, none of this will be possible. Being able to be an ambassador for Susan G. Komen wouldn't be possible. Me still being here is all possible because Jesus made it possible. Like I said, being here in a company that says the community is important, we support so many issues. Susan G. Komen has so many. I don't know if people know, they have so many resources. So please, you know, people go to Coleman.org. Look it up. If you're going through, if you've just been recently diagnosed, there are so many resources. Join us for the walk. That's what I want to say to everybody. Please come out to the walk. There are so many people out there. You're out there amongst people that have come out to support such a great cause. And that's what it's all about. You're going to be standing next to people that you don't know, but when you leave there, you will know them all.
3: Absolutely.
4: So I hope everybody's able to come out.
3: That's why it's important to support Susan G. Komen, because yes, it's the walk where they have a lot of people come out, but they're raising money for research, and they provide a lot of services, like you said, for women and men who are battling breast cancer, such as the mammograms, or some of it is the transportation to and from the doctor's offices. And like you said, the therapies and all that stuff. They have so many different resources on their website, but in order to help them continue the work that they're doing, you have to raise money. So if you could go to their website, SusanGKomen.org, that's where you can go, sign up for the team, make a donation. 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And this is a year-round situation. So even if you can't make the walk, absolutely, you can still go and donate. But it would be great if you can come out to the walk, wear your pink. It's so much fun. 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It is going to be October 17th at the University of Texas at Dallas. That's 800 West Campbell Road in Richardson. Michelle, could you tell us where could they go if they wanted to follow you on your social media, or give them your link for your team for the breast cancer walk?
4: We are the APS Tata's Favors. If they want to, I am on Facebook, and I'm under my name, Miss Michelle Beauregard. If they want to, I do Instagram as well. I'm under Beauregard M. I'm reachable anywhere. I'm going to be out at the walk. You can reach out to Susan G. Komen. If you need someone to just come and inspire your congregation, give them some inspiration if they're going through. And if you just need someone to talk to, please go to any of those. You're welcome to my email. It is becauseofher@gmail.com. I just want to make sure that I am used the way that God expects me to be used. This is not about me. If I don't make it another day, I want to know that I've done what God has said to do. And right now, as we're getting ready for the walk, and in a few days here, even in my office here at my church, my office here at APS, my church at WOT, we will be going pink. So the city will be going pink. So go pink with us. Pink is going pink with a promise, going pink with a purpose, and going pink to get it done. So please, please, please donate. Donate your time. There are so many other ways that you can come involved in Susan G. Komen and help this great cause. We always need people.
3: All right. Well, thank you so much. And I hope you have a great time at the event. I'll see you there.
4: Thank you so much, Ms. Jazz, again, for having me on. Thank you for working with me through this. And we appreciate everything that your radio station does. I've seen them out there year after year after year. So when you say you're going to be there, y'all are always there in the thick of things. And that is so important. And we appreciate your support. Thank y'all very much.
3: You're welcome. Thank you.
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3: Good morning. Welcome to the Community Conversation. I'm Jazzy, and today my guest is Rod C. and Jesse Jackson. They are SVPs, Managing Directors at Community Lending Division with Cornerstone. Thank you guys so much for joining me, because I know you have a big event coming up. Southern Dallas Progress is having a big home buyers fair, and it's going to be on September 26th from 9 a.m. to 1 p.m. at Dallas College Bill J. Priest Center, 1409 Corinth Street. Now, this is a free event, but Rod, I want to start with you. Why was it important for Cornerstone to sponsor this home buyers event?
6: Well, number one, thanks for having us on. We appreciate it, Jazzy. We definitely are a company and a division that's focused in expanding home ownership for everybody. I think one of the things that we provide and kind of focus on is

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1: Perfect credits. You don't have to make a lot of income. Really, it starts with just having the faith that this is what you want to do, and then talking to a professional to help us put a game plan together for you. That's really all it comes down to. But those are most people's fears, and those are the myths surrounding buying a house, right? And we simplify it. We have to do an application. We're not going to tell you no. We're going to tell you yes or how.
2: Coming to this event, I know that there's going to be a lot of educational points as well. There's going to be a panel. There's going to be a lot of information provided. When coming, do people need to bring any paperwork, or can they just come and see what it's all about? Is that advised as well?
3: I would say they just come. Like, at this point, you want to come, get the information, and it's going to be a lot of information, but the goal is not to try to retain all the information. The goal is to hear that one thing, talk to that one person that's there, that now you can have a relationship with, and now you can go and go back with them and establish the game plan for you. Well, at the event, we're going to be talking about general topics, general things like income and credit and assets generally. But what we do know, everybody's situation is totally different. Mm-hmm. What may work for Jesse in terms of a game plan, my game plan may be totally different to get to the same goal. So don't think that you got to come with a bunch of paperwork. Don't think that every solution is going to work for every person. Come with an open mind, come with a full heart, and come with the knowledge that, yes, I can do this. And then you establish that contact. And then after the event is where we start to go to work and help you get to where you need to be.
2: Recently, I saw in the news where they were talking about that this may be a difficult time to buy a home. Is that true?
1: I mean, I'll say this. We've been predicting it, and interest rates did go up a little bit more this week. So interest rates went up. But normally what happens when rates go up, mm-hmm. prices level off and come down a little bit. So it's mm-hmm. a trade-off. At the end of the day, you buy a house when you need a house. And if you don't own a house, you probably need one. Like, you need to be a homeowner because you probably rent from somebody. Mm-hmm. So, and I know it might sound cliche, but it's always a good time to buy, because if you, whether people realize it or not, if you're renting, investors are always buying. Mm-hmm. They always buying somewhere for you to come rent. So buy your own space to live in. It's always a good time to buy. Is it different? Yeah. But let us do that part. That's why we love what we do, because we come up with solutions to put you still in a great position for you.
3: Yeah, renting is 100% interest. You get none of that money back.
2: Okay.
3: So if it's the choice of renting or buying at a little bit higher rate, I'm still going to buy, because I get nothing out of paying that rent. Absolutely.
2: Wow. That's a good point. Talk to me more about the down payment assistance programs that you guys have.
3: Yeah, I mean, there's so many different programs that are available. There's so many institutions and organizations that provide help for first-time home buyers, for people that are looking to move up. There are so many different things. So what we do is we take a look at, where's your income? How much do you have in the bank? Where's your credit? And we'll tailor and find a program specifically for you. The program that I may be on may be different than the one Jesse's on. But we have access to so many different types of programs that once we start looking at a person, we can fit them into anything. I always tell people, if Mark Cuban wanted to show up and say, hey, I need down payment assistance, I got him covered. Mm. Now, of course, in situations, most people that need it don't have it. But there are a few people that got it. They just don't want to use their own money. They'd rather use the grant money or whatever other money that

0: available to them.
1: Absolutely.
0: So there are so many different ones. Dallas has some different things that they have going on. Dallas County, our bank particularly, we have a program that we utilize through the Federal Home Loan Bank. There's statewide programs. There's so many different programs, and some of them can be stacked too as well. Mm-hmm. But there's so many different programs that once we kind of sit down with you one-on-one, we can show you which programs are the best for you and for your situation.
1: So when they come to this event and they listen to the panels, of course, people are going to be asking questions. Once they go to one of the vendors that are there, or they go to Cornerstone and they speak to you, you find out their situation, you guys will be able to then create a plan for them as far as if they're eligible for the down payment assistance programs. Does it matter for certain areas? Are the programs only good if you live, say, in Dallas or South Dallas? Are these programs available anywhere you decide to live?
2: I'll jump on that one. It's available anywhere you decide to live. So whether you want to live in Corsicana, you want to live in Dallas, Plano, okay, McKinney, it does not matter. There are programs that are area specific, mm-hmm, but to Rod's point, we will partner you or match you with the program that works for you. There's some people that want to be in South Dallas, so there might be something special for that. Mm-hmm. There's people that want to be in Ennis, there's something special for that. We will partner you with the best program for
1: that's
2: you
1: good,
2: and just put them in the best position. But yeah, there's no one size fits all. It's almost not income restricted for the most part. To Rod's point, we can partner. No matter how much money you make, we can find something, mm-hmm, if you want to leverage the program as a tool.
1: Say you make $50,000, like what type of home could you purchase if your income was only $50,000? You know, some people may think a $250,000 home or $300,000 home is out of their reach. What can they afford if that's your income level?
0: Let's talk a little bit through that from that standpoint, is that the first question I always ask the person is, what are you paying now? Mm-hmm. Like, that's the first question. Mm-hmm. Because generally people are going to stay close to, but not too substantially higher than what they already think. And based on that, then we'll create a plan from that standpoint. So it's just not about qualification, mm-hmm, but it's more about, okay, what are you comfortable paying? Because I may make $50,000 and have no debt, mm-hmm, whereas you may make $50,000, okay, and you got a car note, you got kids that go to daycare, mm-hmm, you got credit card bills, you got all this stuff, student loans. So that's going to really determine the qualification piece of it.
1: Okay.
0: But I'm always asking the person, what's your comfort level and what do you want to pay from a comfort level standpoint, and see if we can match that to what area that you want to live in from that standpoint. Because I truly believe that most people kind of want to stay in that range, maybe a couple hundred dollars here or there higher. But when you start talking about doubling my monthly payment or monthly expenses, even if I qualify for it, that's going to be a problem for them.
1: Mm-hmm.
0: So we kind of look at where you are and kind of say, well, let's elevate you just a little bit, 10% or 15% or 20%. But we're not looking to double the amount of money that, mm-hmm, you got to come out every month for your housing note, unless something's the same. Maybe you got a new job, maybe you get married, whatever the case may be. But at the end of the day, we want to kind of go from one level to the next and not try to stretch people past what they actually can do based on their current lifestyle.
1: Absolutely. Would you say that would be the same for an entrepreneur as well?
2: Absolutely. I mean, yeah. So, and I'll say from an entrepreneur's perspective, we're going to look at tax returns more, but it's still difference, right? It's what income you're going. And I'm not saying that to say, don't be discouraged if you're an entrepreneur, because we have an opportunity to help you with that as well. Might look different. It might look the same, but we'll go through the steps for those individuals as well. And, you know, and we say in $50,000, like, hey, $50,000 can buy someone a home, to Rod's point. It just depends on your debt level. But if you make $50,000, you can buy a house, for sure.
1: If you're looking to buy a home and this is something that you want for your kids, you want stability, you don't want to keep moving around and keep raising your rent every other 6 months to a year, then find a home, get a home for your family, get a home for yourself. And then if you decide to move, you can get the equity, get all of the money back that you saved there the whole time. So it's just smarter to do this. Join us, okay? September 26th, Southern Dallas Progress Home Ownership Fair. It's being sponsored by Cornerstone. Thank you so much, guys, for this wonderful conversation. Will you guys be there?
0: Absolutely.
1: Oh, okay, good.
2: So, come see you.
1: Yes, make sure you ask for Rod or Jesse if you have any questions so they can help you with, you know, some of these questions that we just talked about today. Thank you again. And if they want to reach out to you, where could you guys be reached?
0: The easiest way to reach us is either by phone call or by website. You can go on and you can Google Cornerstone Community Lending Group. Our phone number, and I give mine direct, and mine is 817-937-3630. That's 817-937-3630. And Jesse?
2: Yep, I'm at 214-669-1973. And that's 214-669-1973.
1: All right. Well, thank you guys so much. Again, join us September 26th, Southern Dallas Progress, Home Buyers Fair, Dallas College, Bill J. Priest Center, 1409 Corinth Street from 9 a.m. to 1 p.m. Thank you guys so much.
0: Yeah, thank you. Appreciate it, Jesse.
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0: Now check it.
2: Kyle's message of the day.
3: Kyle's message of the day today on a Man Cave Monday is for the men. Man up and make it happen. Man up and make it happen. Too often as men, we know what we got to do, but we don't step up to the plate. You got to step up to the plate. Fellas, take care of your kids. Mm-hmm. Okay? We know all the time everything is not perfect, but at the end of the day, you got to be there for your kids. Fellas, I know it sucks sometimes, but it's on us to get out there and get that damn job. Mm. We got to go out there. We got to put in the work. We got to make it happen. We got to provide. We got to do it. And fellas, also, we go through things too, man. There ain't nothing wrong with finding somebody to talk to and navigate your emotions with whatever you got going on in your life. All right? Man Cave Monday is not just about saying, hey, get to work. Sometimes it's about men need some self-care too and whatever that might look like for you. All right? So get out there. Handle your business. Handle your responsibilities. But also, take care of yourself, man. Address the things that you need to address. A lot of times we might be carrying trauma from childhood, trauma from whatever situations we've been in our lives. We got to make sure we're addressing those things, but we also have to make sure we're handling our responsibilities as well. I've been telling my son he's a grown man since he's 8 years old.
0: Yeah.
3: I'm trying to plant a seed.
0: Yeah, you got to plant that seed, man.
3: I'm like, yo, we got to go out and cut this grass, man. Right. You're a grown ass man. Yeah, you're a grown ass man.
0: Come on now.
3: My wife be like, he's eight. I don't care. You're a grown ass man. Let's go. So, at the end of the day, man, on this Man Cave Monday, fellas, my message of the day is man up and make it happen.
0: Yeah, and I got one for the men, too.
3: Okay.
0: Men, don't ever act like you lost on a road trip. Just keep driving till God give you the exit. Don't ever let that woman know you lost.
2: Feel the vibe
1: with the morning hustle.

0: in the morning.
1: Morning Hustle in the building, baby. L'Oreal, Kyle Santillan, and it's time for Alta Walker to hit us with what?
2: I don't even want to sing the song.
1: Oh, man. Come on, you got to. And
2: I got
3: What happened?
2: Man, Tone Capone, the producer of the song, going to be with the king, man.
3: How'd you even know that?
2: I mean, Mad told me.
3: Why are we laughing?
4: Don't laugh.
2: R.I.P., man. But I wouldn't have known him.
1: Dang.
3: All right, man. This just went left already. I can only imagine.
2: I got five on in the day. It was kind of tough to narrow things down, so I got more than five, man.
1: Really?
2: I'm sorry. I just couldn't do it.
1: How many you got on?
2: So, it ain't that many more. I got about seven.
1: I got seven on it.
2: Papoose and Remy Ma, they're going back and forth. They broke up, and they got these diss songs. But I ain't gonna lie, I enjoy seeing them together.
1: Yeah.
2: I thought they was a cool couple.
1: They were.
2: So, this top five are couples I wish would have spinned the block.
3: Ooh.
2: They broke up, and I was like, dang it. I wish they would spin the block.
1: Okay.
3: I like this.
2: Here we go. Coming at number seven. I ain't got
3: damn,
2: no number.
3: That's wild.
2: All right. Chilli and Usher. No?
5: Married.
3: You are on your own.
2: I know they're married now. I know, but when they were together, I was like, man, this is a dope couple. And I wish they would have worked out. Come on,
3: man. No, Chilli don't look fun.
1: I don't have feelings either way on that one.
3: He would not have no cherries. There wouldn't have been no.
2: I mean, he couldn't do none of that.
3: I'm good on that.
2: Oh, okay.
3: Right. What else you got?
1: Let's try again.
2: Number six, Janet Jackson and Jermaine Dupri.
3: Okay, now this one I
2: come
3: can get jiggy with.
2: Come
3: I
2: on
3: I thought
2: now.
3: They were perfect
2: I
3: for
2: thought
3: each other.
2: They were so perfect. I still feel like they have time, to come back and make it happen.
1: I just like it because it was a win for the Short Brothers. Okay. It was a win.
3: Is it a win if she's shorter?
1: Listen, yes. That was a win for the Short. We can say we got Janet. Come on, man. Janet.
3: Who is we?
1: Huh? Right. Short Brothers.
2: Number five. Vivica A. Fox and 50 Cent.
3: I like this couple. They should stay together. Vivica, I feel like, and I'm not trying to say she's not a bad one right now, but I feel like she would still be like Vivica from Soul Food.
1: If they just stayed together, they'd have been tearing the country up together.
3: I feel
1: man. Yeah, in fact.
2: All right, coming at, I forgot what number I'm at.
5: Four.
3: Too many.
2: Erykah Badu and Andre 3000.
3: Okay, what about Common? Which one did you?
2: I like Erykah with Andre, man.
3: I liked it with Jay Electronica because he was in line.
1: Out of the three, I think Andre is the best fit.
2: I think, and I know I tell everybody this, like, if it wasn't for Erykah, OutKast wouldn't went platinum.
3: I don't know.
1: I have to think about that.
2: Yeah. Everybody that touched Erykah is successful. I'm waiting for her to touch me. We out of there. Y'all better look. Morning Hustle. Out of there.
3: It might work in reverse, so you might ruin her life.
1: Oh, man.
2: Let's keep it going. Real quick, Nick Cannon and Mariah Carey, I think she can stop him from having more babies. I think it'll end if they come back together. All right, last two, Offset, Cardi B. I love them together, man. I ain't gonna lie, man.
3: I'm sorry, I agree.
2: I love that couple, and I hope they work that junk out, man.
3: Way
2: real,
3: better
2: man.
3: Than the soccer player.
1: I'm neutral.
2: And Stephon.
1: I'm neutral.
2: Yeah,
3: they were good.
2: Just come back together. Yeah. And last but not least,
1: this better be good.
3: I'm scared.
2: Bobby and Whitney.
3: They dead. Oh, not both.
1: They dead. Damn.
3: Bobby.
2: When they was alive, they could have spent a goddamn.
1: I say no to that, though. They were problematic, bro. They were problematic.
2: They was the best couple to watch.
1: Do you remember the Bobby Brown TV show, the reality show?
2: I remember that.
3: Yeah, come on. He had the tag hanging off his shirt.
2: I love them together, though, man.
3: They was good together.
2: That's the top seven of couples that I think should have.
3: I like that.
2: They should have spinned the block, man.
1: There it is, man. Alta got seven on it today.
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0: 10, girl, you a 10. Girl, you a 10, girl, you a 10, girl, you a 10. Girl, you a 10, girl, you a 10, girl, you a 10. Girl, you a 10, girl, you a 10, girl, you a
1: 10. Turn us up in the morning.
2: Can't knock the hustle.
3: Girl, let's go.
2: It's the morning hustle.
4: Yeah. You know what it is, baby. The morning hustle is in the building. L'Oreal, Kyle Santilli, and Alton Walker. And we have another esteemed guest, friend of the show. She's back once again with a brand new series. This is about to be a classic one.
1: Yeah.
4: You've all seen her in Snowfall, but now she's back for the drop of Snowfall Saga.
1: Woo!
4: Yo, Miss Gail Bean is here.
1: Yeah.
4: What's up, friend?
1: What's up? What's up?
4: That's good to see you.
1: This is so crazy.
4: Yeah.
1: I love this for you.
4: Yes.
1: I got a chance to check out the episode. Yeah. It's my favorite show already.
5: Oh, yes. I love this for the city because I'm the number one and Isaiah John, who's from College Park, is the number two. So, Atlanta, we up.
6: Let's go, man. We up.
4: Yeah.
1: Which is major, but, you know, it's so crazy because to see how Wanda has spun, okay,
4: right.
1: She done went from being that girl to being that girl that was hooked on that girl to being that girl all over again.
4: Uh-huh.
1: You get what I'm trying to say? And it's so crazy because I never thought I would see the pivot to the music industry from Snowfall. So how, when you were even approached to get the spinoff, I know that was super major for you.
5: Yes.
1: How did that even feel? How did that come about? Why you? Did you ask that?
5: Well, I asked why me when they said I was the number one, but
1: deserving.
5: We don't get there.
1: Deserving.
5: I was like, wait, what? So we were shooting season 4 and Dave Andron, our showrunner of Snowfall, came to us. He said, we only gonna do 20 more episodes of Snowfall. We're gonna wrap it up in 20 episodes. So we knew we would have a 5 and a 6. When we were in Ghana shooting season 6, episode 3, they told us, we're gonna do a Wanda and Leon spinoff, but you gotta keep it quiet. So it was like top of December, maybe 2022 that we found out, and I was just, top of December 2022 that I found out we would do a spinoff, and I could not believe it. I was like, wow. And then later on in 2023, we got the call that I would be number one.
1: Wow, which is major.
4: Fire.
5: I could not believe it. I was like, wait a minute. Because I just knew, okay, they're going to do a spinoff on Leon and me, Wanda, as his girl. I get to tag along for the ride.
4: Right.
5: I was just grateful.
1: Yeah.

0: So yeah, mind blown. Isaiah was super supportive of the decision. He was like, nah, hell yeah, like she fine, she talented, I do this, I support her any day of the week.
1: That's dope. So, man. Yeah. And that number one comes with a different level of paycheck.
0: Yes.
2: Yeah.
0: Yes.
2: Come on. Yes.
1: It's so dope, man, because I was just saying how Snowfall is what it is, but for me personally, I just love that era. You know what I mean? Growing up in that era. I didn't grow up in L.A., but I did grow up in that era, in that time frame.
0: Yeah.
1: And to see these things play out on TV, it's kind of nostalgic.
0: Yeah.
1: You know what I'm saying? Is there anything from that era that you were surprised to learn about? You know, because I don't know how old you actually were during those actual years, but, you know, I assume that you were young at the very least, and you had to learn new things that were actually old.
0: 90s was my favorite era, but I was not aware of like how much the rap game mirrors the dope game.
1: Mm.
0: So people who are familiar with Snowfall are familiar with the 80s and just the dope game in general. It's such a beautiful comparison where it's like, wow, this is, we really found another way. Or we either masked ourselves within this industry and found legit money.
1: Mm-hmm.
0: You know, Jay-Z talks about it a lot in his lyrics, but to actually live it and see it and go through it in this character, in this whole universe of the drop, was like, oh, we pulling the lid off.
1: Yeah.
3: Mm-hmm.
0: To show some things. So we will get into that throughout the season. And it's just like, there are things that I loved about the 90s where I'm finding out just maybe how dark or ugly the other side of it was, and that people had to endure some of the hardships and the adversities that it went through. Fun as hell.
3: Yeah.
0: But dangerous as
1: hell. Yeah, hell yeah. I think the 90s was way more dangerous than now in certain cities for sure. All right, listen, Gail, we're going to take a break. When we come back, I got something I want to hit you with called 5 Quick Questions. All right, y'all don't go anywhere. Gail Bean, the new show to drop is on FX right now. When we come back, 5 Quick Questions with Gail Bean is on the way. Don't move.
4: Feel the vibe
5: with the morning hustle.
4: Yeah. Hey, hey, hey. Hey, well, yeah.

0: All right, so let's do it, man. Five quick questions with Gail being here. You're starring right now as the number one, the lead on The Drop on FX, which is set in the 90s. All right, yeah. So I got five quick questions for you. The first question will be, who is your favorite 90s artist?
1: They don't have to be West Coast?
0: Nope.
1: Lil' Kim.
0: Little Kim.
2: Yeah.
0: You know what Little Kim was rapping about. We ain't going to go any further into that. All right, Wanda on the show, she finds herself in a lot of different situations where things can get a little crazy. When is the last time that Gail Bean got into a real fist fight?
1: Oh, a real fist fight? September 2020.
0: Oh, what happened?
1: Oh.
3: That's right after COVID.
0: Yeah.
1: It was like me and COVID.
0: Yeah.
1: Immediately after that, I said, I got to get up out of here. I flew back to L.A. to get back to work because I was like, Atlanta is about to drag me back.
2: Oh, no.
1: To real Atlanta. You know, this girl was just...
2: I can't wait for
1: not
2: this
1: not respecting me. Mm-hmm. We had to
2: push
1: exchange
2: the ball.
0: Yeah.
2: Oh,
0: okay.
2: That's right.
0: It goes down from town.
2: I can tell by the stare. She says, so.
0: Facts. Everybody loves the 90s. If you could bring something back from the 90s, what would it be? Maybe something you discovered on the show and you was like, oh, I wish we had that nowadays.
1: Old school cars, club, and party, house parties.
0: If you could write the script, what would be the first thing that Wanda says now to Franklin Scott?
1: Franklin, how can I help? And she would say, how can I help you?
0: Okay.
2: All right.
0: The show is set in L.A. You're from Atlanta. What's one thing from Atlanta that totally translates in L.A.?
1: Just old school cars.
2: Yeah, rims. Yeah.
0: We go with the rims.
2: Spinning
0: the
2: rims.
1: Yeah.
0: Yeah.
1: Nails. I mean, like.
3: They are down Atlanta.
1: The South is just, we different.
0: We different. All right, there it is. Five quick questions with Gail Bean. I definitely appreciate you on that for sure. Make sure y'all go to YouTube and check out the entire interview with Gail Bean.
4: Feel the vibe
5: with the Morning Hustle.

0: the best show.
1: Period. Yeah.
0: Who that? The Weekend Hustle.
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0: hustle.
1: You know what it is, baby. The morning hustle's here. L'Oreal, Kyle Santillan, Alton Walker. We're getting ready for the One Voyage Cruise. You should too. Go to onevoyagecruise.com, put in TMH, and make sure you're all aboard with us, all right? Now today, we're asking you the question, has somebody's social media stopped you from dating them?
2: Yes.
1: Luckily, I've been with my wife before social media existed.
3: Yeah.
1: You know what I mean? So what y'all got?
2: Yeah, so yeah. Listen, I will say this, social media makes it so easy for you to catch somebody to do anything, because like it's going to alert you when somebody leave a comment on the page if you like a picture. Mm-hmm. It does so many messy things. Like you could see the likes. So I definitely have looked at somebody's page before and it's changed the way I viewed them. Mm. Like if you're following a whole bunch of like stripper hoes and IG, I'm like, like what's happening here?
1: Why would that be a red flag?
2: Why wouldn't it be?
1: I just think guys just generally are attracted to follow women.
2: Guys just generally have followers that are strippers and follow
1: followers
2: back strippers.
1: Followers or following?
2: It's both.
1: It's kind of hard to say. I don't think social media is always that serious.
3: It makes you bring up the part of, like, I never checked who they follow. But I do, when I look, I do check friends and who they hang around. But I may need to start checking who they follow.
2: I'm trying to tell you. And then the comments, too.
3: Yeah,
2: like you're just giving it away. First of all, and if people be like, oh, that's cute. It's a public page. It's literally there. If it was supposed to be private, then you send a DM. So it's like,
3: I don't know. Like, if I look at a girl, I'm more of what they post and stuff like that. So, yeah, it's been times where I've seen a girl. I thought she was cool. I was going to try to, you know, date her or shoot my shot, start scrolling and looking through the story. I'm like, oh, no, I'm good.
1: And number
2: this is
1: traps.
2: What I'm saying.
3: Yeah.
1: Number if she all she posts is thirst traps.
3: Is that, thirst traps. Yeah. And then you check her friends out. You're like,
2: I'm trying to tell you. It's things that I don't associate myself with in my own life. So if you're doing it, why would I deal with somebody that associates or is around people and crowds that I wouldn't be?
3: Yeah,
1: what about
3: twerking.
1: Hold on, but how about this? What about the concept that what people put on social media is one thing, their real life is another.
2: But it's what you're presenting to the world.
1: I agree.
3: I got proof of that, though.
1: What if that's something that you could get past because the real person is a deeper person than that level that you see on social media?
3: But that says something about the person. I'm not cool with that either.
1: Mm.
3: Because you faking for the internet, you know what I'm saying? That's not really you. I don't like that.
2: Would you say faking? Because I think, like, if you look at my social media, I don't think it really represents me. Like, I don't care about none of these artists or anybody outside of my, like, job. Mm-hmm. You know what I mean? Us talking about celebrity gossip or, entertainment, that's strictly for work. You know me, that's not what I am. I'm not doing that on a regular basis. So I do say that that can be something as well. Like, that's not my personality, but I do have some stuff that's personal
1: on my
2: page.
1: That's
2: kind
1: of my point. So would you want somebody that was considering dating you to look past what you post?
2: Somebody has, it's been more than one person that has judged me off of my social media. And I just had to take that because this is my job at the end of the day. I could explain that to them, but there was one guy in particular I could think of. He was going hard trying to talk to me and he was somebody I liked and something was wrong with my page for some reason, but then I got it back up. So he was like, yo, what's your Instagram? I gave it to him. I never heard from him again.
1: Yeah.
2: I never heard. I'm going to tell y'all who it is.
1: So that's what I'm saying. So you could be unfairly judging the person that you think is giving you a red flag, too.
2: That's okay. This is my job. So he was going to have to deal with it anyway.
3: It could be
2: so,
3: the other way around, too.
2: Yeah. It's a flag. It's a flag.
3: I stopped talking to a girl because she posted that God blessed her with a BMW. And she posted it. Thank you, Lord. And then text me, can I borrow
2: $60? Oh, she got to pay for it somewhere, somehow. God might have blessed it with you.
3: Oh, I said, I'm good.
1: We want to get your thoughts on this as well. Hustlers, hit us up, 866-HUSTLE-8, 866-487-8538. Has somebody's social media stopped you from dating them? We want to know. Hit us up right now on the Morning Hustle.
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0: Yeah, Motor Hustle's here, baby. It's L'Oreal, Kyle Santilli, and Alton Walker. Very excited about the One Voyage Cruise, ain't we?
1: Uh-huh, and you can be supporting HBCU students because it's a party with a purpose.
0: That's what I'm
1: talking
0: about.
1: And we are setting sail from Miami. We're going to Bimini, all that good stuff. 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Rick Ross performing, T.I. It's going to be crazy. You don't want to miss it. All you got to do is go to onevoyagecruise.com or call 214-495-1963. Be sure to use our code TMH like the morning hustle so you can set sail with the gang.
0: Yesterday, my barber said, y'all going on a cruise soon, ain't you? Then he said, tell my girlfriend L'Oreal what's up.
2: Oh, snap.
1: If he's my boyfriend, did he send the credit card? Because
0: All right, well, I mean, the
1: cruise ain't going to be, you know, it's some stuff to buy on there.
0: All right, you know what? That's going to be a whole nother thing. Let's keep
1: drink
0: it to
1: package.
0: What we talk about right now. Have you ever, has someone's social media ever kept you from dating them? 866-HUSTLE-8, 866-487-8538.
1: If he checked my social media, he would know that I'm expensive. Taste, okay? That means you got to come with. He ain't send you with the credit card this morning.
0: Dang.
1: It ain't, and I don't know.
0: I tried, Ghost. All right, let's go to the phone lines, man. Chris, what you say about the social media situation?
3: Yes. This girl really posts herself all throughout the day. Why?
1: So that's annoying?
3: All throughout the day, every single day.
0: So people doing too much on social media, that's a red flag for you.
3: That's a red flag for me.
1: Really? Because they ain't got nothing better to do.
3: Job.
1: No, nowhere to work.
3: That's what I'm saying.
0: All right, keep the calls coming, man. 866-HUSTLE-8, 866-487-8538. Has somebody's social media kept you from dating them?
4: Feel the vibe
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1: Mm-hmm. Donnell Jones gonna be on the boat. Keith Sweat gonna be on the boat. And you know who else should be on the boat? You. Okay, the One Voyage Cruise is going down. The Morning Hustle is broadcasting live. 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Ooh. 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
0: No doubt. Has anybody's social media ever kept you from dating them? 866-HUSTLE-8 866-487-8538, because y'all be scrolling, y'all be looking, and y'all be investigating.
2: No, you definitely got to do that.
1: I don't think it's investigating. It's just using your brain.
0: Is that right? All right, Daryl in the DMV, what about you, bro?
3: This is back in the MySpace days. I was trying to holler at this girl, and my ex was in her top 8.
1: No.
4: Oh. She's in the top 8. The top 8 is crazy. I remember that.
0: So you cut her off?
3: I already knew once she, you know, she was like, hey, anybody know this? Anybody know this guy? She was going to throw dirt on my name. So I'm going to go with
1: it.
0: People used to fight about them top 8s,
3: yeah,
0: didn't they?
3: Yeah. It was real serious.
1: I remember DJ Envy was in my top 8. Because I used to be signed to him when I was younger, I was a rapper. And, so he was in my top 8. I wouldn't put him in my top 8 now.
0: Mm. That's hilarious.
1: Because clearly we have a better morning show.
0: I heard that. Hey, I heard they're trying to relaunch MySpace, too.
1: I don't think it's going
4: to
1: work.
4: It's still out. I mean, I was trying to find my password. I just can't figure it out.
1: I wish I could find my password.
0: I shut my whole page down.
1: I used to sit for hours coding my page.
0: That is hilarious. All right, if y'all didn't get through on the phone lines, you know what to do, man. Shoot us a voice note, download that Morning Hustle app, and let us know how you feel.
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1: 60 seconds.
3: Time for that $1,000 cash grab, baby. Time to get to it.
4: Yes, sir.
3: Representing out of D.C. today, we got Jocelyn on the line. What up, Jocelyn?
5: What's up?
3: Sounds like you're busy over there today.
4: What are you doing?
5: I'm at work with my kids.
3: Okay. At work with your kids. You work with kids.
5: Well, I consider the kids at school my kids. So.
4: Okay. You're a teacher.
5: Yeah, TA.
3: Okay. I like that.
6: Yeah, we got to help out the teachers,
3: Well, we're going to see if those kids can be quiet long enough for you to try to win $1,000 today, okay?
5: Maybe they can help me.
3: That's right. So let's get to it. First and foremost, you got 60 seconds to answer 10 questions. For every correct answer, you get $10. Get all 10 right, you win $1,000. If you don't know an answer, you can say pass. We'll come back to it as long as we have time. But make sure the answer you give is the one that you want, because we have to go with your first response. And our judges, big man, don't play about that, okay?
6: No way. Hey, Jose.
3: That being said, we got a free answer for you. L'Oreal, what you got to wear?
6: The Declaration of Independence.
4: Yeah. She a teacher, so she should get $1,000 right here.
3: Think so?
5: I hope so.
6: Okay. Oh, you know what? I probably shouldn't have gave her that then.
4: Mm. You know, you got your answer right.
5: Yeah. Declaration.
3: All right. Declaration of...
4: You got to finish it.
5: ...of Independence.
6: All right.
3: Cool. All right, Jocelyn, let's get to it. I got 60 seconds on the clock. When you're ready, say, I'm ready, Kyle.
5: I'm ready, Kyle.
3: Clock begins at 3, 2, 1. Here we go. What is 19 times 3?
5: 19 times 3. Ooh. 57.
3: Spell the word dragon.
5: D-R-A-G-O-N.
3: What type of cloud is fluffy, white, and resembles cotton balls? Cirrus, cumulus, or stratus?
5: A cumulus.
3: Which landmark document in U.S. history begins with the phrase, when in the course of human events?
5: Past.
3: What's the capital city of the state of Illinois?
5: Chicago.
3: How many total inches are there in 3 full standard feet? 24, 36, or 48?
5: 36.
3: What's the capital city of the island nation of the Bahamas?
5: Pass.
3: What do scientists call the material that allows electric current to flow through it easily?
5: Pass.
3: What 3D shape has a circular base and tapers to a single point at the top? A cylinder, a cone, or a sphere?
5: A cone.
3: What's the name of the closest star to planet Earth?
5: The sun.
3: Time.
6: Okay. Oh, you did pretty good. I just hope you don't teach history or science.
5: I don't.
6: Okay. Yeah. Thank you. Okay. So you didn't get $1,000, but you also didn't use your free answer I gave you. What landmark document in U.S. history begins with the phrase, when in the course of human events? That would be the Declaration of Independence.
3: Yeah.
5: Okay, I thought it was going to be something else.
6: Yeah.
5: I know y'all be
6: yeah, sometimes. Not this time. But the capital city of the state of Illinois, now the black capital city would, in fact, be Chicago.
3: The black cap.
6: But we talking about the real one on the map, and that's Springfield.
4: Yeah.
5: Okay.
6: The Bahamas, the capital city there is Nassau.
5: Okay.
6: A lot of people go vacation there.
3: That's right.
6: And scientists, what do they call the material that allows electric current to flow through easily? That would be a conductor. Everything else you got right, that's 6 right, 4 wrong. $60 ain't bad.
4: Yeah.
5: I got the hard question.
6: Yeah. They were pretty,
3: some of them.
4: What pretty, you going to do with your money?
6: Pretty difficult.
5: I'll probably take my kids to the movies.
4: I think that's a horrible idea. Listen, you should come to my
5: it's
4: show.
5: Only $60.
4: Listen, come to my show.
5: Oh, okay.
4: Come to my show October 4th. I'm in D.C. Come through.
6: Why don't you cop her some tickets?
4: She just won $60. She can use the $60.
5: Damn. That ain't enough.
3: Hey, Jocelyn, don't you hate when other people spend your money?
5: Hey, yeah. Please show and use my $60.
6: Right. Yeah. That is crazy.
4: Use your $60 to come to my show. Hey.
6: Unreal.
4: October 4th.
3: All right, Jocelyn.
5: Okay, I'll be there.
3: Appreciate you, baby. You. Thanks for playing today. Any shout outs you want to do before you go?
5: No.
3: Alright, that being
6: and
3: said,
6: especially
3: man.
6: Not to Elton. No shout outs.
3: Congratulations to you. For anybody that wants to play the cash grab, you know what to do. Text the word cash to 71007. You could be up next with us on the Morning Hustle.
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1: Paralyzed from the waist down. Now, her defense was saying it was postpartum psychosis and she's not criminally responsible. They basically said she was psychotic and she shouldn't be held responsible in a criminal way. After 6 weeks of trial, there were all the jurors that pretty much said, yeah, you know what? She was a little crazy. We're going to let her go. Except for the one man. The one black man said, hell nah. You know?
2: Shout out to that black man.
3: And rightfully so.
1: Yeah, we not letting her off on this. And the whole thing got thrown into a mistrial back on September 4th. So now the other jurors are kind of saying that the juror that held out, the black man that held out, should not have held out. They're saying that he admitted that he had some sort of reasonable doubt, although he didn't go along with them. And the people are mad at him. They're mad at him.
2: Yeah. And trying to start this smear campaign, you know, talking about domestic violence and all that. They said that he had a 1.4 GPA in preschool. Like, dude, what are y'all doing?
1: They did say that he was found. He got charged on some domestic charges back in the day and had a restraining order. So they are trying to smear campaign.
3: So what? That doesn't take away from what his stance allegedly was, which is that this is criminal. It's so cut and dry. It's like, why are we talking about this?
1: Is it cut and dry?
3: No, it is. It's absolutely cut and dry.
1: Can I be devil's advocate here?
3: No.
1: She jumped out the window on the second floor.
3: So I don't care where she jumped from.
1: She cut her wrist and jumped out the window.
3: And before she did that, she strangled her three children.
2: Which means she jumped out the window knowing she was wrong. For me, that's a sign of guilt.
3: Guys,
1: her kids were 5 years old, 3 years
2: Please
1: old.
2: Please say their name, because I think and, we need to say their
1: we
2: name.
1: We can say that Cora was five, thank Dawson you. Was three, and Callan was 8 months
2: old. We need to say their
1: now,
2: name.
1: Now, they're saying that she did admit to killing them, so the trial is more about whether or not she's actually psychologically responsible for the murder of these kids. We know she did it. But what if she is really crazy? She jumped out the window.
3: Kyle,
1: y'all.
3: Jeffrey Dahmer was crazy.
2: Mm. He heard voices.
3: He was down to the jail.
1: She heard
3: voices. Here's
1: too.
3: The deal. I'm tired of being in situations where we just get to say, well, if she was black, we already know.
1: Yeah, whatever.
3: And this is one of those situations.
1: Yeah, it is.
3: The level of courtesy, compassion, empathy that white women get in this country is deplorable and is sick. And if she was any other race, we wouldn't even be having this conversation right now. This lady murdered her children.
1: She did.
3: Yeah, she should be institutionalized, but she should also be in prison, period. Mm. Why are we still talking about this?
1: Because she jumped out the second floor window.
3: I don't care where she jumped
2: from.
3: Correct. And if we want to have a conversation about postpartum depression, because it's very real, if we want to have a conversation about that, we can. But this shouldn't be the baseboard for legislation or protections for women who are going through this particular situation.
1: I tell you what, I'm more upset about them trying to smear the juror than
3: absolutely.
2: That made
1: the whole thing with her.
2: Mad.
1: Yeah.
3: How mad did it make you, Alton?
2: I want to say the P word, but I don't know if I can say that on air. But it really bothered me that they did. Because if he would have said not guilty, you would have never known anything about that.
3: It's true.
2: None
3: it's
2: of his
3: true.
2: Background. And then I heard it was some other people on the jury that got some background.
3: Correct.
1: Yeah.
2: You know, that I heard about too. So bring their background out.
1: Okay. When we come back, we're going to find out which P word Alton is talking about.
2: I can say that.
1: And we're going to get your thoughts. How do you feel about the whole Lindsay Clancy situation? 866-878-8684-878-538. Hit us up.
4: It's the wake up. It's the morning hustle.
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0: hustle.
1: Kyle Santilli and Alton Walker. L'Oreal's out today. Our homie, Sheree Nicole's hanging out with us in her absence. How you feeling?
2: I'm feeling amazing.
1: Okay, good. 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
2: Yes.
1: 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All aboard. Mm-hmm. Okay? All aboard the cruise. We're going to have a good time with it. Right about now, we're trying to get your feelings on this whole situation with Lindsay Clancy, 36-year-old mother who killed her three kids, strangled them all. Cora was 5, Dawson was 3, and Callum was 8 months old. Yeah. She used an exercise band in the family basement. Then they say she cut her wrists, took some pills, and jumped out the second story window. Now, they say she admitted to killing the kids, but the whole trial is about whether or not she was psychologically fit for trial. You know what I'm saying? Yeah. Was this a situation where she actually has mental problems and is crazy and can't be held criminally for what she did? Or did she know what she was doing and she was trying to get off?
3: One, if this was a man, it would be no question.
1: Oh, I agree with that.
3: Two, women, you better be careful with this whole push of your hormones and all that, because next time you start talking about your hormones or postpartum psychosis, you'll have a chance of them taking your kids.
1: Uh-oh.
3: That's the fear of it, ain't it?
2: I don't think it's a fear. I think it's these issues are real, but my concern is the lack of empathy for women outside of this woman and black women in particular who are dealing with this every single day. So I don't think the fear is, oh, they're going to take my kids, because I don't even think people care enough about women to do that, to be honest, in this country. They don't care enough about us to take our kids. But the other thing is this, we're not in a position now to deal with this in a real way. And this particular case to me shines a light on that. This is demonic to me. I don't care how you want to call it. She deserves to be in a jail cell. Yes, institutionalized and such, but she should not be walking around a free woman.
1: And the second part of the story, she's not walking around a free woman because of the one black juror who held out. You thought a joke was coming?
2: No. She came,
3: no, how about you?
2: Elton!
3: She is in a wheelchair.
1: Because she jumped out the window. I keep telling y'all.
3: He said you're going to walk out.
1: All right. Second part of the story, the black man would not go along with the rest of the jury, so now he's under attack for holding out and getting her off the hook. How do y'all feel about it? 866-487-8538. Sharon and Miramar, what's your thoughts?
4: If that woman had killed 3 dogs, she would have been in jail.
2: My God.
3: I don't even
1: want to
3: laugh.
1: No, that's true, though.
3: They'd
1: be more protective over 3 dogs.
2: Yeah, no, you're right. She's right. She's right.
1: That's real.
4: Yeah. 3 dogs.
1: Yeah.
2: She's right.
1: You right about that.
4: Mm-hmm.
1: Hey.
4: They.
1: Okay. Man hung up on you.
2: Lord. I hate men. You're going to hell.
1: All right, let's try again.
3: Sorry. If you started, you're going to cut.
1: Good morning. Who is this? Where you calling
2: Jesus.
1: From?
2: Jesus.
4: Good morning. I'm staying. I'm from Santilli, Virginia, and I just want to give my opinion on the Santilli case. It's like, that man, I'm proud of him for what he did. He's going to start a trend to let people think it's okay to kill their kids because they feel a certain way. No, you're feeling like a mom. That's how you're feeling. You're feeling like a dad. You're feeling like a parent. We all got moments where we look at our kids like, man, you can keep testing me, but we don't act on it.
1: Absolutely. You don't act on it when you get those impulses. You know what I mean? But that also lets me know maybe she was crazy because she did act on it.
2: She is crazy.
1: All right. Well, okay. 866-HUSTLE-8. 866-487-8538. What are your thoughts on this Lindsay Clancy situation? Coming back with more of your calls up next.
0: It's the best show.
5: Period. Who
0: that? The Weekend Hustle.
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0: Y'all know it's the Morning Hustle Show, baby. We in the building. Kyle Santilli and Alton Walker. Lowe's out today, but our girl, Sheree Nicole, is hanging out with us. And we're doing our best today to get her right. You know what I'm saying? The cruise is coming up. We want you to come along. We want Sheree to come along. We want everybody to go to onevoyagecruise.com, sign up, and put in that code TMH so you can enjoy the Caribbean waters with us.
1: I'll be on my Michael Jackson. I'll be there.
0: All right. That's what I'm talking about. Right now, we're talking about Lindsay Clancy in a whole situation where she was a mother of three and killed all three of them, a 5-year-old, a 3-year-old, and an 8-month-old in the family basement with exercise bands. And then she was on trial for it. And they're basically saying that she wasn't fit for a trial because she had postpartum psychosis. And that's why she should not go to jail. 866-HUSTLE-8, 866-487-8538. We're getting your thoughts on this, man. Taya and Indy, what do you say?
2: So my opinion is going to throw you off. I genuinely don't think that she did it at all. But I do agree that if it was a black woman, she would have never even gotten the opportunity to go through the court trial. She would have just been found guilty. But I personally don't think Lindsay did the murder at all.
0: Who did it?
2: Her husband, Patrick. I think he 100% murdered all of those children, and wow, she happened to live and survive.
0: Then why did she cut her wrist and jump out the window?
2: But, you know, as a nurse, she should have known to cut her wrist horizontally, not vertically. So I don't think she did it.
3: So you don't think they would have, had his location at the time? You don't think it would have been a Ring camera that said he was at home at the time of the killing?
2: He's a smart man. He turned all of it off.
3: Okay.
0: Oh, you don't believe her?
3: No.
1: She solved the whole case right there.
3: Right. That man did not kill that them kids and throw that woman over two-story, whatever you call it.
0: All right. 866-487-8538. Hustlers, what do y'all think about this case, man? Let us know.
4: It's the morning hustle.
5: I'm a hustler, homie. Can I say-

0: 10, girl, you a 10. Girl, you a 10, girl, you a 10, girl, you a 10. Girl, you a 10, girl, you a 10, girl, you a 10. Girl, you a 10, girl, you a 10, girl, you a.
1: All right.
2: We making the case for the unthinkable. The Finja Boy.
3: Hear ye, hear ye. The Morning Hustle Court is now in session. The Honorable Judge L'Oreal is out today on PTO. So filling in for her, we have the Honorable Judge Sheree Nicole here at the stand. How you doing today, Judge?
4: Hello, good people. I'm well. How are you?
3: Good, good. Appreciate you being here today, filling in the courtroom.
4: My pleasure.
3: Let's go to the bailiff and find out what is on the docket for today's courtroom.
5: On the docket today, Officer, Secret Service Officer, John Spillman, 33 years old, got caught choking his chicken.
3: Whoa.
4: Mm. All right, prosecution, we'll go to you first.
3: Thank you, Judge. All right, first and foremost, this is not just somebody who happened to get caught in the privacy of his own home. This is a Secret Serviceman who works for President Donald Trump. And once again, here we are with somebody in that administration doing things that are just outlandish, okay? John Spillman, 33 years of age, arrested on the sixth-floor hallway at a DoubleTree Hotel with his pants down. Pleasuring himself after following a couple up to their room. Now, Your Honor, I don't know about you, but he's already facing charges of indecent exposure. Mm. I would like to add to those charges, first-degree terroristic threats.
4: Wow.
3: Because why would you, yeah, I mean. And secondly...
4: Wait a minute. Can you just add a little bit more context to that?
3: Yeah,
4: that
3: why would you, yeah, I mean? Like, yeah. Why would you do... Why would you... Your pants down to your
4: Got
3: ankles?
4: Okay.
3: You have your whole... pelvic area out in the public, you
4: got
3: understand?
4: It, got it.
3: And I also like to throw in there charges of brandishing a dangerous weapon. What? Because you could have hurt somebody with that.
4: But how do you know it's dangerous?
5: Right.
3: Well, we have to go by assumptions early. I mean, if I see somebody that looks like they're pulling a gun on me, I would assume it's dangerous to protect myself first, wouldn't I?
4: But this isn't a gun.
3: Judge, listen to what I'm trying to tell you. This man with his pants down chase these women back or these people back to the hotel room. What I am pushing for for sentencing would be 180 days of consecutive doses of Viagra while his hands are tied behind his back.
5: What?
4: Wow.
3: So therefore, when he gets to a place where he might want to handle himself he cannot do so while watching pornography on a big 100-inch television screen with the volume on high with a masseuse rubbing down his back. He is going to suffer so much for his actions.
4: So what you're asking for is the death penalty.
3: It's going to feel like he might want to die. The way he will not be able to handle himself any further. I rest my case.
4: All right, defense, what say you?
6: I don't want to say anything, but I have to because he called me. My client called me.
3: That's your client.
6: First of all, let's break this word down. And I'm about to tell y'all. Y'all ready?
4: Yes.
6: Masturbating. Think about that word. He's a part of the Secret Service. What do? They are masters of baiting.
4: Baiting what?
6: Criminals. Baiting cats. And that's what my client was doing.
4: Okay.
6: He was baiting someone. Now, it never happened because they interrupted his investigation.
4: Okay.
6: And so when they came, it was like, well...
3: Objection, Your Honor. That is not their duties at all.
6: He did.
3: They're there to protect the president.
4: Sustained. Continue.
6: Well, while I'm saying, he was in the middle of investigating and...
4: What was he investigating, sir?
6: On the sixth floor, so he was following this couple.
4: Okay.
6: And then he got a phone call, and that's when the masturbating came.
4: Why was he following the couple, sir?
6: Because he was trying to master the bait. That's all I really got. It's Trump's fault. How about it? Ain't that right, Kyle?
3: Oh, we can always blame Donald Trump.
6: There we go. I won. He was down there for Trump. And he missed his shot.
4: I'm going to rule in favor of the prosecution.
3: Thank you, Your Honor.
4: There's a few reasons why. I'll go through them very quickly. Number one, his affiliation to Trump alone. He's guilty. Number two, every piece of the punishment that was alluded to and suggested by the prosecution will be, in fact,
3: Thank you, Your Honor.
6: It wasn't bothering nobody, though.
4: Overruled. You'll be held in contempt if you continue talking. That's crazy. You'll be held in contempt if you continue talking. Case closed.
6: Man, who wants to see a white man pee?
4: Bailiff, get him out of here.
6: I can't believe y'all had it on camera.
4: Get him out of here.
3: Justice was served today.
7: We are the Morning Hustle.

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0: This is all the way lit.
12: 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Going down.
0: It's the weekend, baby. Welcome to the Weekend

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Tricking it off on a paying a bill. That's just how I do the sauce and the spill. These know how I pop it for real. These

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1: Wow.
2: Now let's go.
3: It's the morning hustle.
4: Yeah. You know what it is, baby. The morning hustle is in the building. L'Oreal, Kyle Santilli, and Alton Walker. And we have another esteemed guest, friend of the show. She's back once again with a brand new series. This is about to be a classic one.
5: Yeah.
4: You've all seen her in Snowfall, but now she's back for the drop of Snowfall Saga.
5: Woo!
4: Yo, Miss Gayle Bean is here.
5: Yeah.
4: Yeah.
5: Yeah.
4: What's up, friend?
5: What's up? What's up?
4: That's good to see you.
5: This is so crazy.
4: Yeah.
5: I love this for you.
4: Yes.
5: I got a chance to check out the episode. It's my favorite show already.
6: Oh,
4: yes.
6: Already. And I love this for the city because I'm the number one and Isaiah John, who's from College Park, is the number two. So, Atlanta, we up.
7: Let's go.
4: Yeah.
7: On, man.
6: We up.
4: Yeah.
5: Which is major. But, you know, it's so crazy because to see how Wanda has spun, okay,
4: right.
5: She done went from being that girl to being that girl that was hooked on that girl. To being that girl all over again.
4: Uh-huh.
5: You get what I'm trying to say? And it's so crazy because I never thought I would see the pivot to the music industry from Snowfall. So how, when you were even approached to get the spinoff, I know that was super major for you.
6: Yes.
5: How did that even feel? How did that come about? Why you? Did
6: okay.
5: you ask that?
6: Well, I asked why me when they said I was the number one, but
5: deserving.
6: We don't get there.
5: Deserving.
6: I was like, wait, what? So we were shooting season 4 and Dave Andron, our showrunner of Snowfall, came to us. He said, we only gonna do 20 more episodes of Snowfall. We're gonna wrap it up in 20 episodes. So we knew we would have a 5 and a 6. When we were in Ghana shooting season 6, episode 3, they told us, we're gonna do a Wanda and Leon spinoff, but you gotta keep it quiet.
5: Mm.
6: So it was like top of December, maybe 2022 that we found out, and I was just, top of December 2022 that I found out we would do a spinoff, and I could not believe it. I was like, wow. And then later on in 2023, we got the call that I would be number one.
5: Wow, which is major.
4: Fire.
6: I could not believe it. I was like, wait a minute. Because I just knew, okay, they're going to do a spinoff on Leon and me, Wanda, as his girl. I get to tag along for the ride.
4: Right.
6: I was just grateful.
5: Yeah.
6: So, yeah, mind blown. Isaiah was super supportive of the decision. He was like, nah, hell yeah. Like, she fine. She talented. I do this. I support her any day of the week.
4: That's dope,
6: so,
4: man.
6: Yeah.
4: And that number one comes with a different level of paycheck.
6: Yes.
5: Yeah.
6: Yes.
4: It's so dope, man, because I was just saying how Snowfall is what it is, but for me personally, I just love that era. You know what I mean? Growing up in that era. I didn't grow up in L.A., but I did grow up in that era, in that time frame.
6: Yeah.
4: And to see these things play out on TV, it's kind of nostalgic.
6: Yeah.
4: You know what I'm saying? Is there anything from that era that you were surprised to learn about? You know, because I don't know how old you actually were during those actual years, but, you know, I assume that you were young at the very least, and you had to learn new things that were actually old.
6: 90s was my favorite era, but I was not aware of like how much the rap game mirrors the dope game.
4: Mm.
6: So people who are familiar with Snowfall are familiar with the 80s and just the dope game in general. It's such a beautiful comparison where it's like, wow, this is, we really found another way. Or we either masked ourselves within this industry and found legit money.
4: Mm-hmm.
6: You know, Jay-Z talks about it a lot in his lyrics, but to actually live it and see it and go through it in this character, in this whole universe of the drop, was like, oh, we pulling the lid off.
4: Yeah.
6: To show some things. So we will get into that throughout the season. And it's just like, there are things that I loved about the 90s where I'm finding out just maybe how dark or ugly the other side of it was, and that people had to endure some of the hardships and the adversities that it went through. Fun as hell.
5: Yeah.
6: But dangerous as hell.
4: Yeah, hell yeah. I think the 90s was way more dangerous than now in certain cities for sure. All right, listen, Gayle, we're going to take a break. When we come back, I got something I want to hit you with called 5 Quick Questions. All right, y'all don't go anywhere. Gayle Bean, the new show to drop is on FX right now. When we come back, 5 Quick Questions with Gayle Bean is on the way. Don't move.
8: Feel the vibe
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up on you, he gon' fold. I'ma have a meeting, sucking toes. Look, cute in the face, heavy on the backside. He don't get it baptized. Get your out my face, I don't want him. But if I did,

0: All right, so let's do it, man. Five quick questions with Gail being here. You're starring right now as the number one, the lead on The Drop on FX, which is set in the 90s. All right, yeah. So I got five quick questions for you. The first question will be, who is your favorite 90s artist?
1: They don't have to be West Coast?
0: Nope.
1: Lil' Kim.
0: Lil' Kim.
2: Yeah,
0: you know what Lil' Kim was rapping about. We ain't gonna go any further into that. All right, Wanda on the show. She finds herself in a lot of different situations where things can get a little crazy. When is the last time that Gail Bean got into a real fist fight?
1: Oh, a real fist fight? September 2020.
0: Oh, what happened?
1: Oh,
2: that's right after COVID.
0: Yeah,
1: it was like me and COVID.
0: Yeah.
1: Immediately after that, I said, I gotta get up out of here. I flew back to LA to get back to work because I was like, Atlanta is about to drag me back.
3: Oh no,
1: to real Atlanta. You know, this girl was just.
3: I can't wait for
1: not
3: this.
1: Not respecting me. Mm-hmm. We had to
3: push
1: the
3: ball.
0: Yeah.
3: Oh, okay. That's right. That goes she got down ass beat. I can tell by the stare. She says so.
0: Facts. Everybody loves the 90s. If you could bring something back from the 90s, what would it be? Maybe something you discovered on the show and you was like, oh, I wish we had that nowadays.
1: Old school cars, club, and party, house parties.
0: If you could write the script, what would be the first thing that Wanda says now to Franklin Scott?
1: Franklin, how can I help? And she would say, how can I help you?
0: Okay.
2: All right.
0: The show is set in L.A. You're from Atlanta. What's one thing from Atlanta that totally translates in L.A.?
1: Just old school cars.
3: Yeah, rims. Yeah.
0: We go the rims.
3: Spinning
0: the
3: rims.
1: Yeah.
0: Yeah.
1: Nails. I mean, like.
2: They are down Atlanta.
1: The South is just, we different.
0: All right, there it is. Five quick questions with Gail Bean. I definitely appreciate you on that for sure. Make sure y'all go to YouTube and check out the entire interview with Gail Bean.
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6: 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It's all my scammers and my kid money.

0: this show.
1: Period.
0: Yeah, yeah. Who that?
2: The Weekend Hustle.
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0: hustle.
1: You know what it is, baby. The morning hustle's here. L'Oreal, Kyle Santillan, Alton Walker. We're getting ready for the One Voyage Cruise. You should too. 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All right. Now today we're asking you the question, has somebody's social media stopped you from dating them?
2: Yes.
1: Luckily, I've been with my wife before social media existed.
3: Yeah.
1: You know what I mean? So what y'all got?
2: Yeah, so you're listen. I will say this, social media makes it so easy for you to catch somebody to do anything. Cause like it's gonna alert you when somebody leave a comment on the page if you like a picture. Mm-hmm. It does so many messy things. Like you could see the likes. So I definitely have looked at somebody's page before and it's changed the way I viewed them. Mm. Like if you're following a whole bunch of like stripper hoes and IG, like what's happening
1: Why
2: here?
1: Why would that be a red flag?
2: Why wouldn't it be?
1: I just think guys just generally are attracted to follow women.
2: Guys just generally have followers that are strippers and follow
1: followers
2: back strippers.
1: Followers or following?
2: It's both.
1: It's kind of hard to say. I don't think social media is always that serious.
3: It makes you bring up the part of like, I never checked who they follow. But I do, when I look, I do check friends and who they hang around. But I may need to start checking who they follow.
2: I'm trying to tell you. And then the comments, too. Yeah, like they, you're just giving it away. First of all, and if people be like, oh, that's cute. It's a public page. It's literally there. If it was supposed to be private, then you send a DM. So it's like,
3: if I look at a girl, I'm more of what they post and stuff like that. So, yeah, it's been times where I've seen a girl. I thought she was cool. I was going to try to, you know, date her or shoot my shot, start scrolling and looking through the story. I'm like, oh, nah, I'm good.
1: Nothing but
2: thirst
1: traps.
2: This is what I'm saying.
1: Yeah. All she posts is thirst traps.
3: Thirst traps. And then you check her friends out. You're like,
2: I'm trying to tell you. It's things that I don't associate myself with in my own life. So if you're doing it, why would I deal with somebody that associates or is around people in

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1: Deal with it anyway.
2: You can be the other way around, too.
1: Yeah. It's a flag. It's a flag.
2: It was
1: Let
2: a girl.
1: Fly.
2: I stopped talking to a girl because she posted that God blessed her with a BMW. And she posted it. Thank you, Lord. And then text me, can I borrow
1: $60? Oh, she got to pay for it some way, somehow. God might have blessed her with you.
2: Oh, I said, I'm good.
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1: How we get so deep so fast? 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

0: baby. 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I need it tonight.
1: Oh. Get up!
2: Wake up, wake up. We are The Morning Hustle.
3: Yep, Morning Hustle is here. Baby, it's L'Oreal, Kyle Santilli, and Alton Walker. Very excited about the One Voyage Cruise, ain't we?
1: Uh-huh, and you can be supporting HBCU students because it's a party with a purpose.
3: That's what I'm
1: and
3: talking about.
1: And we are setting sail from Miami. We're going to Bimini, all that good stuff. It's going to be a beach party. Rick Ross performing, T.I. It's going to be crazy. You don't want to miss it. All you got to do is go to onevoyagecruise.com or call 214-495-1.

0: 1963. Be sure to use our code TMH like the morning hustle so you can set sail with the gang.
1: Yesterday, my barber said, y'all going on a cruise soon, ain't you? Then he said, tell my girlfriend L'Oreal what's up.
2: Oh, snap.
0: If he's my boyfriend, did he send the credit card? Because
1: All right, well, I mean, the
0: cruise ain't going to be, you know, it's some stuff to buy on there.
1: All right, you know what? That's going to be a whole nother thing. Let's keep
0: drink
1: it to
0: package.
1: What we talk about right now. Have you ever, has someone's social media ever kept you from dating them? 866-HUSTLE-8, 866-487-8538.
0: If he checked my social media, he would know that I'm expensive taste, okay? That means you got to come with, he ain't send you with the credit card this morning.
1: Dang.
0: It ain't, and I don't know.
1: I tried, Ghost. All right, let's go to the phone lines, man. Chris, what you say about the social media situation?
3: Yes. This girl really posts herself all throughout the day. Why?
0: So that's annoying?
3: All throughout the day, every single day.
1: So people doing too much on social media, that's a red flag for you.
3: That's a red flag for me.
0: Really? Because they ain't got nothing better to do.
3: Job.
0: Nowhere to work.
3: That's what I'm saying.
1: All right, keep the calls coming, man. 866-HUSTLE-8, 866-487-8538. Has somebody's social media kept you from dating them?
4: Feel the vibe
5: with the morning hustle.
4: Yeah.

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1: Period.
0: Who that? The Weekend Hustle.
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1: Mm-hmm. Donnell Jones gonna be on the boat. Keith Sweat gonna be on the boat. And you know who else should be on the boat? You. Okay, the One Voyage Cruise is going down. The Morning Hustle is broadcasting live. 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Ooh. 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
0: No doubt. Has anybody's social media ever kept you from dating them? 866-HUSTLE-8, 866-487-8538. Because y'all be scrolling, y'all be looking, and y'all be investigating.
2: No, you definitely got to do that.
1: I don't think it's investigating. It's just using your brain.
0: Is that right? Sense. All right, Daryl in the DMV. What about you, bro?
3: This is back in the MySpace days. I was trying to holler at this girl, and my ex was in her top 8.
1: No.
4: Oh. Yeah, she's in her top 8. The top 8 is crazy. I remember that.
0: So you cut her off?
3: I already knew once she, you know, she was like, hey, anybody know this? Anybody know this guy? She was going to throw dirt on my name. So I'm going to get it.
0: People used to fight about them top 8, yeah, didn't they?
3: Yeah, yeah. It was real serious.
1: I remember DJ Envy was in my top 8. Because I used to be signed to him when I was younger, when right. I was a rapper. And, yeah, so he was in my top 8. I wouldn't put him in my top 8 now.
0: Mm. That's hilarious.
1: Because clearly we have a better morning show.
0: I heard that. Hey, I heard they're trying to relaunch MySpace, too.
1: I don't think it's going
4: to
1: work.
4: It's still out. I mean, I was trying to find my password. I just can't. I can't figure it out.
1: I wish I could find my password.
0: Yeah,
1: I don't
0: shut
1: even
0: my
1: remember
0: whole
1: my page.
0: Down. Yeah.
1: Yo, I used to sit for hours coding my page.
0: That is hilarious. Mm-hmm. All right, if y'all didn't get through on the phone lines, you know what to do, man. Shoot us a voice note. Download that Morning Hustle app and let us know how you feel.
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1: 60 seconds.
3: Time for that $1,000 cash grab, baby. Time to get to it.
4: Yeah.
3: Representing out of D.C. today, we got Jocelyn on the line. What up, Jocelyn?
5: What's up?
3: Sounds like you're busy over there today.
4: What are you doing?
5: I'm at work with my kids.
3: Okay. At work with your kids. You work with kids.
5: Well, I consider the kids at school my kids. So.
4: Okay. You're a teacher.
5: Yeah, TA.
3: Okay.
6: Right.
3: I like that.
6: Yeah, we got to help out the teachers,
3: Well, we're going to see if those kids can be quiet long enough for you to try to win $1,000 today, okay?
5: Maybe they can help me.
3: Yeah, that's right. That's right. So let's get to it. First and foremost, you got 60 seconds to answer 10 questions. For every correct answer, you get $10. Get all 10 right, you win $1,000. If you don't know an answer, you can say pass. We'll come back to it as long as we have time. But make sure the answer you give is the one that you want, because we have to go with your first response. And our judges, big men, don't play about that. Okay?
6: No way. Jose.
3: That being said, we got a free answer for you. L'Oreal, what you got to wear?
6: The Declaration of Independence.
4: Yeah. She a teacher, so she should get $1,000 right here.
3: Think so?
5: I hope so.
6: Okay. Oh, you know what? I probably shouldn't have gave her that then.
4: You know, you got your answer right.
6: Yeah.
5: Yeah. Declaration.
3: All right. Declaration of?
4: You got to finish it.
5: Of Independence.
6: That's right.
3: All right. All right. Cool. All right, Jocelyn, let's get to it. I got 60 seconds on the clock. When you're ready, say, I'm ready, Kyle.
5: I'm ready, pal.
3: Clock begins at 3, 2, 1. Here we go. What is 19 times 3?
5: 19 times 3. 57.
3: Spell the word dragon.
5: D-R-A-G-O-N.
3: What type of cloud is fluffy, white, and resembles cotton balls? Cirrus, cumulus, or stratus?
5: A cumulus.
3: Which landmark document in U.S. history begins with the phrase, when in the course of human events?
5: Pass.
3: What's the capital city of the state of Illinois?
5: Chicago.
3: How many total inches are there in 3 full standard feet? 24, 36, or 48?
5: 36.
3: What's the capital city of the island nation of the Bahamas?
5: Pass.
3: What do scientists call the material that allows electric current to flow through it easily?
5: Pass.
3: What 3D shape has a circular base and tapers to a single point at the top? A cylinder, a cone, or a sphere?
5: A cone.
3: What's the name of the closest star to planet Earth?
5: The sun.
3: Time.
6: Okay. Oh, you did pretty good. I just hope you don't teach history or science.
5: I know.
6: Okay. Yeah. Thank you. Okay. So you didn't get $1,000, but you also didn't use your free answer I gave you. What landmark document in U.S. history begins with the phrase, when in the course of human events? That would be the Declaration of Independence.
3: Yeah.
5: Okay, I thought it was going to be something else.
6: Yeah, yeah, sometimes. Not this time. But the capital city of the state of Illinois, now the black capital city would, in fact, be Chicago.
3: The black cat.
6: But we're talking about the real one on the map, and that's Springfield.
4: Yeah.
5: Okay.
6: The Bahamas, the capital city there is Nassau.
5: Okay.
6: A lot of people go vacation there.
3: That's right.
6: And scientists, what do they call the material that allows electric current to flow through easily? That would be a conductor. Everything else you got right, that's 6 right, 4 wrong. $60 ain't bad.
4: Yeah.
5: I got the hard questions.
6: Yeah. They were pretty,
3: some of them.
4: What pretty, you going to do with the money?
6: Pretty difficult.
5: I'll probably take my kids to the movies.
4: I think that's a horrible idea. Listen, you should come to my show.
5: $60.
4: Listen, come to my show.
5: Oh, okay.
4: Come to my show October 4th. I'm in D.C. Come through.
6: Why don't you cop her some tickets?
4: She just won $60. She can use the $60.
6: Damn.
5: That ain't enough.
4: Yeah.
3: Hey, Jocelyn, don't you hate when other people spend your money?
5: Hey, come to his show and use my $60.
6: Right. That is crazy.
4: Use your $60 to come to my show. Hey.
6: Unreal.
4: October 4th.
3: All right, Jocelyn.
5: Okay, I'll be there.
3: Appreciate you,
5: Thank
3: baby.
5: You.
3: Thanks for playing today. Any shout outs you want to do before you go?
5: No.
3: All right, that being said,
6: and especially
3: man,
6: not to Elton. No shout outs.
3: Congratulations to you. For anybody that wants to play the cash grab, you know what to do. Text the word cash to 71007. You could be up next with us on the Morning Hustle.
0: It's the best show.
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0: Who that? The Weekend Hustle.
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0: holla, holla, sit down, holla, lil, holla, lil, Miambo, holla, sit down, holla, holla, holla, holla. And honestly, I'm naturally a person who loves to hype people up and have they pop they ish, but sometimes y'all need to take a proverb from Kendrick Lamar. 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You know we got to end up that last week and season we just had and get ready for the week and the season ahead. And for today, what we're going to say is, I am aligned with love, balance, and abundance. 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And more importantly, we got to get into this wild weekend we just had, because baby, we was outside cutting up. Got that, plus more wilding out things that you can be a part of too. 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

Megan Thee Stallion with Love a Girl right here on 97.9 The Beat. And Megan, girl, I love your verse on Pink Blush Remix with Dolly Bay. Shout out to Triple D Dat. Shout out to Texas Women. And shout out to another collab that I'm obsessing over, which is this, Yee and Lauryn Hill with I Can't Wait on 97.9 The Beat.

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Secrets I know got you stressed. Will I take those to my death? Haven't decided just yet. Yeah. 40, what's up, shebang? All of my ops, they des. Please don't put me to the test. You trying to get back on the net. I'm trying to get back in the flesh. Yeah.

0: Baby, not only was it the first weekend of the State Fair of Texas, it was also State Fair Classic Weekend, and we had pop-up shows left and right like we've been having. Shout out to everybody who slid through and saw Rod Wave last night. Plus, I'm pretty sure Robin Thicke came through with Delilah and did a surprise performance. Like, honestly, anybody who says we ain't got nothing to do or DF Dub ain't got that motion, like, F you mean. Shout out to Gunna, F you mean, right here on 97.9 The Beat, home of the all-new Ricky Smiley Morning Show. And that includes me, too, Kirby Lozano, helping you navigate your DF Dub streets and give you an update on this weather, like this rain pour right now. But don't let this rain get you down, because we are sliding into a wild and out weekend. That's right. Nick Cannon, Justina Valentine, DC Young Fly, Conceited, and more are coming through for the Wild and Out tour. It's the Next Generation. And in the next hour, I got your way inside for free. 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
13: 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That's where it was. So when these young dudes came up with an idea to make some songs where people could laugh, have fun, and it was sarcasm with silliness with those dances at first. And at one point in DFW, if you did not have a dance that went to your song, you might as well kiss it goodbye, because there's no way you can compete with these dudes with these high energy songs that had a directions. But we had to let you know, fight go with it. So that same dude that had his hands on his hips working into the flow will get up and punch you out, and you will be on the dance floor like Lil Peace song if you thought it was a game.
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12: Hey, they say age ain't nothing but a number, or is it? 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
13: Shoot, man, my old boss and my old job, man. I mean, she got grandkids, and I just turned 30 a couple weeks ago. Mm. You know, she at least double my age, but, like, we really divided for a long time. We kind of keeping it on the DL right now.
14: This is Lemon Pepper. My girl is 36 years old. I'm 68, girl.
12: Wow. So you going to put a ring on it, or what you going to do? Or y'all just having fun? Like,
14: hell no, don't be cursing me like that. Oh. Don't curse me.
12: So what you are you like a sugar daddy? You tricking? Like,
14: yeah, I'm tricking, yo. I'm good.
12: I know that's right. Your baby stay seated.
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14: I'll be all up in now.
12: Oh, not all Benny. Trying to sprinkle a little lemon pepper on that. You hear me? I ain't mad at that.
14: I put seasoning on it. I put some seasoning on it. Trust me.
12: Oh, my gosh. We need to keep PG around here. 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

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And I apologize if this message gets you down. Then I CC'd every girl that I'd CC round town. And hate to see y'all frown, but I'd rather see her smiling.

come equipped with rear view mirrors. They dip as quick as they can. The atmosphere is now ripped. I'm so like a pip. 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So the light from the sun would not burn me on my bum when I shoot the moon. High jump the broom like a preemie out the womb. My partner yelling too soon. Don't do it. Reconsider. Read some litter. Sure on the subject. You sure? Get. You know we got your back like chiropractic. If that bitch do you dirty, we'll wipe her out as in detergent. Now hurry, hurry, go on to the altar. I know you ain't a pimp, but pimp, remember what I taught you. Keep your heart, three stacks. Keep your heart, hey, keep your heart, three stacks. Keep your heart. Man, these girls are smart, three stacks. These girls are smart. Play your part.

And Baby Chief gonna do it every time. Ghetto Love Story right here on 97.9 The Beats. And baby, I've been dancing all weekend long and I just want to laugh now. I just want to get my laugh on, which is why I'm super excited that I can help you also get your laugh on too. Because we finna get into this wild and out weekend. That's right, the Next Generation Tour is coming. Nick Cannon, Justina Valentine, DC Young Fly, Conceited, and so much more. November 19th at the AAC. So make sure you are caller number 9 when you hear Nick Cannon take over the beat. Happening after Janae Aiko, The Worst, around 11:32, right here with that big blue.

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Girl, you a 10, girl, you a 10, girl, you a 10, girl, you a 10, girl, you a 10, girl, you a 10, girl, you a 10, girl, you a 10, girl, you a 10, girl, you a 10, girl, you a 10, girl, you a 10, girl, you a 10, girl, you a 10, girl, you a 10, girl, you a 10, girl, you a 10, girl, you a 10, girl, you a 10, girl, you a 10, girl, you a 10, girl, you a 10, girl, you a 10, girl, you a 10, girl, you a 10, girl, you a 10, girl, you a 10, girl, you a 10, girl, you a 10, girl, you a 10, girl, you a 10, girl, you a 10, girl, you a 10, girl, you a 10, girl, you a 10, girl, you a 10, girl, you a 10, girl, you a 10, girl, you a 10, girl, you a 10, girl, you a 10, girl, you a 10, girl, you a 10, girl, you a 10, girl, you a 10, girl, you a 10, girl, you a 10, gir

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3: 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I'm going to see Nick Cannon.
4: Okay, well, let's test this out. Let's see if you're ready. Repeat after me.
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4: Wildin'. Okay, cool. You finna do that for sure because you already know that you my caller number 9.
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3: 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November 16th. It's on the 19th, right?
5: Ooh, happy early birthday, friend. And you know it's the 19th over at the AAC. You know your way, right?
3: 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I done been there before. Thanks to y'all.
5: 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Well, make sure to go say hello to our friend like Nick Cannon, Justina Valentine, DC Youngfly, Conceited Hitman, Holla Big Mac, DJ D-Rick, and the rest of the Wild and Out Chain Gang. And then do one more thing before I let you go. Let my next one know we're going to run it back again in the noon-ish hour with everybody's favorite station.
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1: And we definitely keep a few things that you can go to. But first things first, WTF going, Belly Gang Cushington and 21 Savage right here on 97.9 The Beat, home of the all-new Ricky Smiley Morning Show. And I'm trying to figure out who already went to State Fair and who trying to be going. Maybe you're trying to do all that walking. You just want to sing along to your favorite songs, like that R&B X tour with Erykah Badu and her headlining. Maybe you're more of a Steve Lacy. And Vince Staples finna be around town too. Oh no, wait. I get it. You're more of a funny person. Well, you can slide through Chris Tucker Live as well. 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

And shout out to Johnny Damn D making the whole convo B&A on that Bay Bay stage. It was amazing turn up yesterday for the State Fair Classic game. If you missed a little bit of that, make sure you tap in over on our socials at 97.9 The Beats. Congratulations again for the PB Panthers getting that win in. And hopefully our Cowboys will get that win in today too, around 4:25. They're going to be playing in Rio de Janeiro, Brazil. Shout out to Latino Heritage Month, man. So make sure you tap in for them to get their win against the Ravens. And maybe you can test out that winning spirit by getting your win in too, because today is the winning weekend for Wild and Out, because the Wild and Out crew is coming to town. And as soon as you hear Nick Cannon say call and win around 12:30, friend, that's after Juvenile. Shout out the fact that we know each other from way back in the day on Slow Motion. It'll be time for you to get your free tickets to see the show with 97.9 The Beat.

0: It's like, hey, you're here with Isaiah Rashad. Hope you're having a motherfucking great motherfucking day. You know what I'm saying? We're here. It's beautiful. The sun's shining. The birds are chirping. You know what I'm saying? You know what I mean? The Kirby's Kirby-ing and Isaiah's Rashad-ing right now. Yeah. You feel me? And we're here. 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
4: 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So let my next winner know if they trying to be a winner like you. 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
19: 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I write R&B, but I wouldn't sing R&B. 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
10: Ricky Smiley is back on the beat.
11: Yes, sir!
10: Even ChatGPT couldn't have predicted this.
11: Yeah, I would get out of ass whooping because all I have to do is go home and tell the story funny to my grandma. I got an in-school suspension for laughing at a supply teacher because her weed was crooked. My grandma said, well, what happened? I said, I had winning now. I was trying to concentrate on my work. And Miss Johnson came in there and her wig was almost upside down. Man, my grandma was laid out on the floor laughing. She wouldn't let my mama whip me. She said, don't touch him.
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14: 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You know what I mean? 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
14: 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I love the voice thing. 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Do me a favor. 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
3: Yes, sir. We are in the building, man. We got GP in the building with us, man. Happy to have you, man.
8: Yes.
3: Remember that time we did the lightning round? We asked Jesus, say, okay, when you pee, are you going to go to the toilet?
8: Or the shower.
3: The shower?
8: Yeah.
3: I remember that. Still, you said, no, man, I'm going to go to the toilet. I'm like, hey, come on, man, the drink. We had a whole argument with you.
8: Yeah, I remember that.
14: Still arguing, yeah. Better going to no toilet.
2: Get ready. Woo! 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
8: My homie Ricky Smiley right here.
3: Yeah.

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0: 10. 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

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Fall in love every time we link. 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

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Look, I got you with those free tickets to go see Wildin' out live. 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

0: Yo, what's up, y'all? This is Nick Cannon. 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
0: Hey, well, congratulations. You're our caller number 9. 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
7: Motorcycle. 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
0: oh, the Tron. 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You get on another joke, Gary. 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

0: 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And luckily for you, I got more tickets coming up for the show. 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
3: The reality is every generation experiences a technology powerful enough to change society. Transistor radios were replaced by boom boxes. 8-track tapes were replaced by cassettes, cassettes by discs. Landlines were replaced by cell phones. Television was replaced by cable, then satellite. Now everybody is streaming. However, this generation will inherit the first technology that can imitate thought itself. And all of us must decide how we will embrace artificial intelligence. AI is the first technology that will require us to set moral parameters for its usage. We must now decide what AI should be allowed and what should be prohibited. We must decide what happens to creativity, labor, truth, privacy, empathy, and democracy, and who will benefit. What will we require to remain uniquely human?
2: 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What's your reality?
4: What's your reality? 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
6: 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And he would expand maternal care, because no mother should drive hours or miss a paycheck for health care. We carry this legacy. Let's carry it forward. 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

0: 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So I need you to stay with me for 10 more minutes right after What You Need by Tim's. My girl Vicky J is going to hop on the airwave and tell you exactly what time you need to be ready to call in. So don't go nowhere. 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

0: What you need. That's what Tim said. I wonder who she made this song about. That was Tim's What You Need. This is Vicky J on 979 The B, home of the Ricky Smiley Morning Show. And I got exactly what you need if you like to laugh, right? I got 2 free tickets to go see The Wildin' Out Live with Nick Cannon. And if you want to be in the building, all you got to do is be calling number 9. I'm going to give you a little hint. At 4:35, that's when you need to be blowing this phone down if you want those 2 free tickets to Wildin' Out Live. 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
1: The reality is every generation experiences a technology powerful enough to change society. Transistor radios were replaced by boomboxes. 8-track tapes were replaced by cassettes, cassettes by discs. Landlines were replaced by cell phones. Television was replaced by cable, then satellite. Now everybody is streaming. However, this generation will inherit the first technology that can imitate thought itself. And all of us must decide how we will embrace artificial intelligence. AI is the first technology that will require us to set moral parameters for its usage. We must now decide what AI should be allowed and what should be prohibited. We must decide what happens to creativity, labor, truth, privacy, empathy, and democracy, and who will benefit. What will we require to remain uniquely human?
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1: Yeah. I ain't gonna lie, Lil Baby did kill this one with this song. I love this song. It's called Dead Fresh. It make you just wanna get up and get fresh on them. 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

0: 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This is Nick Cannon. 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

0: 10, girl, you a 10. 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
1: Hello, how you doing?
0: I'm doing great. How are you?
1: I'm blessed. You're a beautiful day. God's been here. She's the wrong calling people.
0: I know that's right. What's your name, sir?
1: Colin. I was just number one.
0: Okay, well, guess what? Now you're calling number nine. You just won 2 free tickets to go see Wildin' Out Live. Yes, it's going down at the American Airlines Center Thursday, November 19th, so you have time to plan everything out. So who are you going to take with you? Your wifey?
1: No, that's my mom. I said my mother to me.
0: Oh, yo, ain't nothing wrong with taking your mother. She's the one that gave you life. It's a good option. I hope y'all ready to laugh, okay? Because they is crazy. What part of town you calling from?
1: McKinney, Texas.
0: You got some shmoney living over there.
1: little song.
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0: Big S the plug, 2 a.m. Child, that's what time I got home last night. This is Biggie J on 97.9 The Beat, home of the Ricky Smiley Morning Show. Baby, a time was had yesterday. Yes, if you wasn't at the State Fair Classic game, you missed out, okay? But it's okay, because I post a recap of my entire day at thebeatdfw.com. Go ahead and go check it out. And I know y'all over there watching the Cowboys. Let's get a little update on what's going on with the Cowboys. Okay, right now, they down. Right now, Baltimore's is 17 and Cowboys are 13. They are up. Yeah, come on, boys. It's halftime. And, you know, I'm just a girl, so don't condemn me. In a couple minutes, I got more hip-hop. Don't go nowhere, 979 The Beat.
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9: The most popular street in Dallas. Mm. You voted. What I'm saying is Beltline.
10: It's got to be Beltline. Because we all know Beltline goes around the whole city.
9: That's what I'm saying. It's the most famous street in Dallas.
10: It is.
9: Absolutely.
10: Without a doubt.
9: I used to take Dallas. I used to take Beltline from Denton all the way to Grand Prairie.
10: Okay, how about this, Tease? Northwest Highway.
11: That's what I was going to say. Northwest Highway is Loop 12.
10: Loop 12.
9: You talking about over there by the Waffle House, over there by Popsitos and all that old stuff. And then
10: no, that's Loop 12
9: that's
10: right Loop there, 12. But it's also
11: it's
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11: Northwest
10: same Loop
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10: 12 that is all the way over there at Highway. No, Pleasant Grove. It would take Loop 12 to Joplin, Texas.
9: Tease, most famous street in Dallas.
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Ra-ta-ta-ta-ta. 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Ooh, fire. Fire, fire, fire, fire, fire. Yeah, go ahead and go listen to that thing right there. But we finna get into Is It a Crime by Mariah the Scientist.

Got exotic in my pocket, grab a slab wood and I roll it. 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Call me for sevens, don't call me for six. I ain't selling no grams, but come buy a zip. See the streets getting dry, finna go and take a trip, let's deal. 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With my business, I'm relentless, ain't no witness. 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

0: Those my homegirls, Gorilla and Sexy Red, what you know about me. This is Vicky J on 97.9 The Beat, home of the Ricky Smiley Morning Show. And child, it's Sunday fun day and the Cowboys got us stressed out again. They over in Rio taking on Baltimore right now. So I need to know, where are y'all watching the game at today? At the house? Somebody's watch party? Or are you outside acting like you don't care about football? And if football is not your thing, the State Fair is officially open. So who's already made their first run to the fair? What did you eat? Because that's what I want to know. What is one State Fair food that you refuse to leave without? I do have a funny story. Back when I used to eat meat, and my thing was the turkey leg. But I ain't even going to tell y'all all my business. Just know my turkey leg went up and I went down. Yeah, sad day. But what is your favorite State Fair food that you refuse to leave without? Okay, call me, 844-787-1979. In a couple moments, we got What the Going On by Billy English.
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13: All right, Blackstone, what's up, man?
14: Well, it's been the longest night of my life, son. 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
14: I'm trying to get to that in a minute. It's been stress. It's been pressure. 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
15: Yeah, three times.
14: Yeah, it's been stressed.
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0: That was J. Don Lullaby. We got a chance to kick it with him yesterday at the State Fair Classic. This is Vicky J. on 97.9 to be home of the Ricky Smiley Morning Show. Okay, Dallas, hold on now. I know some of y'all somewhere stressed out because the Cowboys are trying to bring this thing back, okay? We're still in the fourth quarter. Baltimore is up 24 and we are 21. But listen, it's only 3-point game, right? So Cowboy Nation, how are we feeling? Y'all still got the faith? Are y'all already yelling at the TV? We still got some more football left, so come on, Cowboys, bring this home. And another thing, y'all gonna get these football updates from the girliest girl ever, because I don't watch football. But I got y'all. I got y'all. In the 6 minutes, we got by Cardi B and Spin That, Young Miami. Get you lit for your Sunday, okay?
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6: Records that when you hear them, you know it's Dallas. 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
7: Yeah, Party Chaser.
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Cardi B, thank ya. Cowboy Nation, we finna add head to the Baltimore Ravens, cause baby, won't he do it. Cowboys is up 28, Baltimore Ravens is 24. We might win, oh my gosh. But let's go ahead and get to the spin net by Young

0: You know, so we ain't really never had no old money. 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

0: My good sis Tim's, what you need? Shoot, I don't know what we need right now. This is Vicky J on I-79 The Beat, home of the Ricky Smiley Morning Show. Child, what just happened? What just happened? The Cowboys fought their way all the way back up. Then it tied just for Baltimore to go back. And now it's the final score. It's Baltimore Ravens 34, Cowboys 31. Oh, my gosh. This is about to stress me out. For real, for real. That's why I stay out of this type of business. But I want you to follow me on Instagram. See, now I'm good at that. I am Victoria.love. You know, come say hey. Don't just lurk. I follow back. But in 6 minutes, I got ice cream paint job. And you know, don't go nowhere. Nice and out of beat.
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6: 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And crazier than ever.
8: Give it to just start out in church.
9: Oh, yeah.
8: What was the church song that would have your grandmama laid out when you got up there and sung?

0: I used to play for the Sunday school, so you already know.
1: So you can come and sing for the Make It Last Forever Faith Church.
2: All right.
3: Get up with the Ricky Smiley Morning Show. Weekday mornings from 5 to 9 a.m. on